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And now we turn to something with a bit more of a local flavour. 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

That was a track from the 1990s here on Lionheart Radio 107.3 FM. Coming up, we've got some music from one of our local bands. 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

0: 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This is Britt, and I'm not in right now, so do your thing. Beep. I'm just kidding.
1: 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You really need to change that message. Look, I was thinking about that movie we saw the other night. You know how she had all that fame and all that money. She still wasn't happy. Wouldn't that make a cool song?
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And now we turn to something with a bit more of a local flavour. 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

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Coming up, we've got some music from one of our local bands. 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

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Coming up, we've got some music from one of our local bands. 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

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Coming up, we've got some music from one of our local bands. 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

That was a track from the 1990s here on Lionheart Radio 107.3 FM. Coming up, we've got some music from one of our local bands. 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

was a track from the 1990s here on Lionheart Radio 107.3 FM. Coming up, we've got some music from one of our local bands. 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
2: Good morning. How are you doing? I hope you're having a great morning so far, however long you've been awake. It's Tuesday, the 21st of July, and you're listening to Morning Report with me, Grace McIntosh. Here's what we've got coming up.
3: We know that smoking's become increasingly expensive and we've had a cost of living crisis. So during this, many smokers have looked for ways that they can cut down on the amount they're spending on their smoking.
2: There's been a big rise in people buying dodgy cigarettes. Experts say it's putting people's health at risk. The six-week holidays are now in full swing and the nation's unofficial PE teacher has something that might be helpful for parents.
4: But I've created something that essentially, it's about making it fun. It's accessible, it's not complicated, any fitness level's welcome. And when you press play on one of these Activate workouts, whatever age your child is, you're going to watch in amazement. They just follow along, do the exercise, and they always finish with a smile on their face.
2: Oh, that's a big promise. And just 4 days after its release, Sir Christopher Nolan's latest film, The Odyssey, has been receiving high praise from both critics and cinema goers. Holly will be taking a closer look at that. I'm actually really excited because I'm going to see it today. What are your plans this Tuesday? What are you up to? Let's take a look at how the weather is shaping up. Well, it's quite a cloudy one across northern Scotland and Northern Ireland, where some areas will see showers, fortunately just light ones. Dry with plenty of warm sunny spells elsewhere, feeling very warm in the south with light winds. We're well out of that 30 plus zone now, with top temperatures in the mid to high 20s, highs of 27 degrees Celsius in Cardiff, 25 degrees in London, elsewhere 24 in both Manchester and Glasgow, and just 19 degrees Celsius in Belfast. I say just, that's still pretty warm. Anyway, lots to get through, so let's get into it. Frankie is in the newsroom this morning. He's got today's headlines.
5: We're into day two of Andy Burnham's premiership. Today, he'll chair his first NULA cabinet meeting, pledging to help people with the cost of living. Among the measures he's exploring are rent controls, support for energy bills, and capping bus fares. Yesterday, he appointed his top team, with John Healey becoming Chancellor, Ed Miliband appointed to Foreign Secretary, while Louise Hague was handed the role of First Secretary of State. Elsewhere, a 28-year-old man is due in court charged with the murder of Anne Widdecombe. Joshua Kerry from Rotherham has now been remanded into custody. He was first arrested on suspicion of murder before being rearrested on terrorism offences, though he's now not been charged with that event. Police say inquiries into his motives are ongoing. The pay gap between chief executives and workers is the widest it's been for 8 years. The High Pay Centre says excessive spending on top earners comes at the expense of pay increases for the rest of the workforce. Andrew Speak is their interim director.
6: No one has really sort of tried to push back, and I think companies now feel more at ease with awarding much bigger pay packages.
5: Three teenagers are to be sentenced for the murder of 16-year-old Caden Moy. Caden was stabbed to death on a North Ayrshire beach last year. 18-year-olds Jay Stewart and Cole Turley, as well as a 15-year-old, were all found guilty of his murder. The trial heard that the boys had been throwing rocks at Caden, who was stabbed when he confronted them. A teenager has become one of the first people to have a brain tumour treated using a brand new technology. 13-year-old Toby Peart from the Highlands was treated at the Royal Hospital for Children in Glasgow. Roddy O'Kane was one of the surgeons. He says the tech makes it far easier to see what's happening.
7: Everybody who's involved can, you know, get the real experience and live update what is happening at that moment. It's been really valuable for us.
5: And flying taxis could soon be built in the UK. Bristol-based Vertical Aerospace say they're in advanced talks with the government for a support package. They're now deciding on where to build them. The Velo is a 4-seater vertical takeoff aircraft with panoramic windows and room for 6 bags.
2: Thanks for that, Frankie. He'll be back later in the show with a look at today's sport news. Time now to take a look at what's making the front pages today. And, well, it's no surprise that our new Prime Minister is on most of them. Let's kick off with The Guardian. It says Andy Burnham arrives as Prime Minister with the promise to bring back hope to Britain and repair damage caused during the Thatcher era. The Daily Express says the new Prime Minister insists he has a 10-year plan. That's something he said he'll be outlining later in the year in his speech yesterday. The Daily Mail's headline reads, "Let's pray he knows what he's doing," with an image of Andy Burnham with his palms together in an apparent prayer. He did that just before he took to the mic to make his first speech outside of Downing Street yesterday. The Telegraph looks at the shock appointment of John Healey as Chancellor. No one saw that coming, saying the move signals an increase in defence spending. That really was the shocker of yesterday, with Shabana Mahmood or Ed Miliband hotly tipped to take on the role. But no, it was John Healey that got that one. The Financial Times say Burnham pledges to make Britain believe again, while Seventh Heaven is the headline on the front page of the Metro, signalling the long line of recent prime ministers. Andy Burnham is our seventh prime minister since the 2016 Brexit vote. The Eye looks at the new prime minister's mass sacking of the Starmer cabinet and leads on what it calls Andy Burnham's radical plans for Britain, quoting the new prime minister as saying politicians need to improve. Something else he said in his speech yesterday, saying that politicians need to do better for the country. In line with that, former Chancellor Rachel Reeves, Deputy Prime Minister David Lammy and Housing Secretary Steve Reid are all out, while his new cabinet includes John Healey as Chancellor, Ed Miliband as Foreign Secretary, and Angela Rayner is back as Housing Secretary. Elsewhere, in a deviation from the other papers, The Sun leads on the death of Kevin Keegan. The English footballer and former manager died yesterday at the age of 75. Let's take a look at what's got everyone talking online. It's similar to the papers. Kevin Keegan is trending, with fans and friends paying tribute by sharing messages, pictures and lots of videos as well of the footballer who's affectionately named King Kev, which is also trending. A statement from his family said he was surrounded by his wife and daughters in his final moments. He had been undergoing treatment for stage 4 cancer. He was a star of Liverpool's 1970s side and later went on to become adored over at Newcastle as both player and manager. A fun fact that I didn't actually know, but Kevin Keegan is the only British player to have won the Ballon d'Or more than once. Burnham is also trending, which isn't a surprise given the fact we are waking up with a different prime minister to the one that we had yesterday. He's the fifth in 4 years. One tweet here points to the differences in style that we're seeing already between him and the former PM Keir Starmer. The poster describes Keir as wooden Mr. Lectern, bit harsh, while Andy Burnham ditched the lectern and breezed through his first speech yesterday without any notes. So yeah, could this be a sign of things to come with that more laid-back approach? We'll have to wait and see. And in entertainment, Shakira is trending for two very different reasons, one being that incredible performance in the World Cup final halftime show on Sunday, and the second being her reaction alongside actress Anna Taylor-Joy when Spain scored that winner. Go take a look at it. She doesn't look very pleased. Now, new figures show the number of people buying cheap cigarettes, either in the pub, from friends, or even under the counter at the newsagents, has doubled since 2023. Professor Sarah Jackson's behind the study, which was led by UCL and funded by Cancer Research UK.
8: Well, our study can't prove why this is happening, but we think there are a few plausible reasons. I think the strongest one is financial pressure. We know that smoking's become increasingly expensive and we've had a cost of living crisis. So during this, many smokers have looked for ways that they can cut down on the amount they're spending on their smoking. We've seen some people cut down or quit completely, and other people have switched from more expensive to less expensive legal products. But it might be that we're now seeing more people starting to turn to illicit sources when they've exhausted all the other options to reduce the cost. I think a concern is obviously, when people are buying illegal products, they're not regulated in the same way, and it's very difficult to sort of keep track of who is being sold these products. So we've got minimum age of sale legislation in the UK, which means that under 18s can't legally be sold tobacco. But when you're looking at illicit sources, that's not necessarily the case. I think the findings do suggest a few things need to happen. We need better enforcement, so we need to continue tackling illegal tobacco sales, so including things like under-the-counter sales and informal supply networks. We also need to really crack down on retailers selling to underage customers. In our study, we also saw that 16 and 17-year-olds were often buying from sources where they shouldn't be able to access tobacco, so not just the illicit sources. And we need to continue monitoring the trends so we have a clear idea of what's happening. I do think it's worth emphasizing, though, that although we saw this doubling in the proportion who said they were buying any of their tobacco from illicit sources, this doesn't necessarily mean that the size of the illicit tobacco market has doubled. We didn't capture how often people were buying from each source or how much of their tobacco they were buying. So it could be that people were buying mainly from legal sources, but buying the odd pack here and there from illicit. Or it could be they were buying all of their tobacco from illicit. We really can't tell from our data. The best way to reduce both legal and illegal tobacco sales is to reduce smoking itself. So really, it emphasises the need for a continued investment in helping people to stop smoking.
2: 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Don't worry, we might have some suggestions.
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2: Most children are now officially on their summer holiday and probably very much enjoying that break from the classroom. I remember those days. It was great. Well, for parents, a long 6, maybe even 7 week stretches ahead, and the challenge of how to keep them entertained for all that time. Well, TV fitness coach Jo Wicks is here to help with a new workout to help keep kids and parents active.
4: I think one of the biggest kind of barriers for people is time, right? They think they need an hour a day, or they need loads of activity sort of plan and facilities and equipment. But actually, I've proved that actually with these exercise workouts, it's just your body weight. It's a 5-minute little window, and it's a little win. It's a small daily win. And I always say that, you know, 5 minutes is better than no minutes. And maybe you do one and you feel great and you go, I'm going to do a second. And what I'm really hoping is that parents see how much their children enjoy it and actually want to take part together, because then you see like this positive role modelling happening. And that would be a great way to start the day on a summer holiday, get it done for there. And then if you are more sedentary throughout the day, at least you know you've done a little bit of exercise.
2: A new poll of 2,000 parents of 4 to 11-year-olds in England actually found that 88% worry their children will be inactive during the school holiday. The free 5-minute animated fitness series, Activate, has been backed by funding from the Department of Health and Social Care. MP and former Health Secretary James Murray says even little bits of exercise can actually go a long way.
12: We know that even little bits of exercise are really important for people's health, and we want to make sure that kids get into good habits of having little bits of exercise, because all those little bits of exercise really add up and make a real difference to people's health. So with these 5-minute videos that Joe's made, and they're good fun and they get you involved, and I've just given it a go myself and taken part, which is why I'm looking a little bit warmer than usual, it's a really good way of getting people active. And I think if kids can watch these videos over summer on the iPlayer or on CBeebies, they see how they can get active and do little exercises, which keeps them more active and healthy and gives them good habits for the future.
2: Richard Raines is from Sport Inspired. He's got some other suggestions to help kids stay active this summer.
13: To get children excited about exercising, they have to know it's going to be fun. And they have to know that when they get involved in it, they're going to be encouraged, they're going to be celebrated. It doesn't matter how talented or how skilled they are at whatever that activity is, just doing it is going to be something that everybody is going to be delighted by, and everybody is going to want to be involved in. And so actually, I know we're focusing on parents, but siblings are also just as important. And parents encouraging every opportunity for kids to go out and have fun and get involved in exercise is really important. Stuff like bike rides are obvious, frisbee, garden games and activities, whether it's a kick around with the ball, obviously football is on everyone's mind this summer, or even, you know, a little game of garden cricket, but making it fun, not just but for the kids, but for the adults, so that adults don't feel just like that they have to join in, but they want to.
2: I've got to say, my favourite summer sport used to be rounders. I absolutely loved it as a kid. I still do, actually. And a couple years ago, I even looked at joining an adults team, but it never went anywhere. So maybe maybe that's something I can revisit this summer. Now, Sir Christopher Nolan's new film, The Odyssey, is making waves at cinemas up and down the country. The film's an adaptation of one of the oldest surviving works of literature. But don't worry, although it's been nearly 3,000 years since it was written, we're not going to give you any spoilers. Here's Holly with more.
14: I think his king is coming back.
15: It's the film everyone's been talking about, and judging by the box office, plenty of people have been watching it too. The Odyssey has become Sir Christopher Nolan's biggest ever opening weekend, taking more than $260 million worldwide and even beating Oppenheimer. Based on Homer's ancient Greek epic, it follows Odysseus, played by Matt Damon, on his 10-year journey home after the Trojan War, alongside a star-studded cast including Tom Holland, Anne Hathaway and Zendaya.
16: Tell me what you remember.
17: A wife, a son. We won the war.
15: Fans packed cinemas over the weekend, with screenings at London's BFI IMAX selling out. These moviegoers gave their thoughts leaving the cinema.
18: You know, it's totally anything, like, unlike anything I expected, right? I'd read the book also, so there's a certain sort of imagery you associate the film with, but then it was completely different, right? So it was a total surprise, the colors, the visuals, and of course it's film for IMAX, completely film for IMAX, right? So no black bars, nothing limited, so it was amazing. It was just, I can't find my words. I'll have to take a week to process it. So it's completely out of this world.
19: I've been preparing for this day for the past 2 weeks. I took 3 days off work just so I could prepare yesterday well and sleep early last night to get here. So usually I stay up late to work, do other things, but yesterday I slept extremely early so I could wake up early and get here.
20: I saw some guy on TikTok talking about it. He was like, guys, it's out. And I said, I need to be on that quick. Midnight and 4 a.m. sold out immediately. But 8 a.m., skip work. Sorry, work, if you see this, my bad. Skip work to be here. And yeah, swift experience. Enjoy it.
15: It's also the first feature film shot entirely using IMAX cameras, with many saying it's a film that really has to be seen on the biggest screen possible. And our own Ben from the news team was among those heading to the cinema this weekend. He told us what he thought.
21: So I saw The Odyssey over the weekend, and I saw it in IMAX, which means that the screen itself is much larger and taller, and it was the first film ever to be filmed entirely in IMAX, and it was really noticeable. The sense of scale was enormous, as with all of like Nolan's films, and I would say it's his best film to date. It's a pretty faithful adaptation to The Odyssey as a story. He does take a few creative liberties and changes like a few minor things, but I think, to be honest, in the grand scheme of things, they pay off and they work really nicely with the sort of message he's trying to give with the film. And the best part by far is the practical effects. He strikes a really nice balance between the mythological and the realistic, which is hard to do because it's a story grounded in like humanity, and yet it has all of these sort of fantastical elements to it, but you want those sort of creatures to be representative of things, which they very much are. So all in all, it gets a thumbs up from me, and I recommend people see it if they get the chance to this week.
2: I'm actually going to see this film tonight with a friend, so I'm really looking forward to that. Now, Frankie is back with a look at today's sports news.
5: Tributes have been paid to former England boss Kevin Keegan. He was a world-class player at Liverpool before entering into management and led the Three Lions, as well as successful stints at Southampton and Newcastle United, becoming arguably the most beloved figure in the Tyneside club's history. Here's former player Steve Clark.
22: Wore his heart on his sleeve. We knew as players what sort of mood he would be in emotionally, but he was very forthcoming. You could go to him with anything, football or non-football, and he'd be there to talk to you about it. He was there to help.
5: Argentina will face a FIFA investigation into the ugly scenes at the end of the World Cup final. Any player or coach involved in the fracas could face suspension, while the Argentine Football Association may be fined. Chelsea have accelerated their interest in defender Maxence Lacroix after a fresh round of talks with Crystal Palace. In other transfer news, João Gomes has joined Aston Villa from Wolves in a deal reportedly worth £38 million. And in darts, Cameron Menzies pulled off a shock, beating Luke Humphries in the first round of the Betfred World Match Play.
2: Thanks for that, Frankie. Right, that's all from us at Morning Report. I'm really looking forward to my trip to the cinema later, but after this early start, I might need to squeeze a cheeky nap in at some point to get through the nearly 3-hour film. But I have heard it's gripping, so I should be okay. Whatever you're up to today, have a good one. And we'll be back with you at the same time tomorrow.

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1: A dangerous disqualified driver who killed his front seat passenger in Berwick has been jailed. Sean Hogan appeared before Newcastle Crown Court yesterday, where a judge jailed him for 13 years and 4 months. Police were alerted to a one-vehicle collision on the A1 at Highfields roundabout near to the junction with North Road in January. It was reported that a black Peugeot 407 coupe had been sighted travelling southbound when it left the road onto a grassed embankment. 41-year-old Jade Duncan from Dundee died at the scene. Hogan sustained serious injuries requiring hospital treatment. A Blythe woman who stabbed an 84-year-old man in the leg with a kitchen knife has walked free from court. A court heard the pensioner had been in some form of relationship with Sarah Wilson for around 5 years, and she was living with him and acting as his carer. Following a verbal argument between them in April last year, he grabbed her in a headlock and punched her in the face. Wilson then picked up a substantial knife with a 15-centimetre blade and stabbed him in the leg. She was sentenced to 8 months, suspended for 18 months, and was also given a 5-year restraining order. Next, Andy Burnham's arrival in Downing Street must herald a new era of power in the regions. That's the view of North East Mayor Kim McGuinness. She's urged him to be bold and hand local leaders far greater ability to enact change in their communities. Council leader Glenn Sanderson says that the North East must be firmly in the picture for Mr Burnham's administration. He says the renewed efforts to resurrect the duelling of the A1 are top of his wish list. And two shops in the county are under investigation after selling alcohol to an underage volunteer during a joint trading standards and police crackdown. 4 test purchases were carried out in southeast Northumberland using a 16-year-old volunteer who attempted to buy alcohol or vapes from the premises. Now you must be 18 or over to buy these products in the UK. 2 of the 4 shopkeepers refused the purchase, but 2 others sold alcohol to minors. That's the latest Rannick. I'm Richard Dale. Now the national headlines.
2: We're into day 2 of Andy Burnham's tenure as Prime Minister. Today he'll chair his first New Look cabinet meeting, pledging to help people with the cost of living. He's already announced a tax cut on electricity bills, funded by scrapping the digital ID scheme. Yesterday he spoke from a homeless shelter.
3: But what you're going to do with it? Do you have a plan? Am I going to back places like this so that they can do more? That is what it's all about. As people will see, I am clear about what I want to do. I know what I think the country needs. I am ready to lead.
2: Among the other measures he's exploring are rent controls, capping bus fares and tackling rough sleeping. A man's due in court today over the murder of Anne Widdicombe. 28-year-old Joshua Kerry, who's from Rotherham, is charged with her murder. Police say inquiries into a potential motive, including political and terrorist motivations, are ongoing. And tributes continue to be paid to former England and Newcastle legend Kevin Keegan, who's died at the age of 75. Alan Shearer called his former manager his hero. From Radio News Sub, I'm Frankie Hersine.
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4: The weather.
1: Thanks, Frankie. Good morning, everybody. Yesterday's forecast bore little resemblance to what happened. Let's see what happens today, shall we? A largely dry and cloudy start for many of us. Well, it certainly does look cloudy out there. The cloud will thin and then break up to give some prolonged spells of sunshine during the afternoon. Generally a touch warmer than yesterday, mainly light winds. High across the region, 26 Celsius, 79 Fahrenheit. Staying dry overnight with variable cloud and clear spells inland. It will become cloudy in the east, especially along the coasts and on hills. Light and variable winds, a mild night, a low of 12 Celsius, 54 Fahrenheit. Tomorrow, cloudy start in places, especially along the coasts. Could see the odd spot of light rain or drizzle. Otherwise, guess what? Another dry day. Variable cloud, warm sunny spells. Light winds, a high of 24 Celsius, 75 Fahrenheit. Repeat, much the same on Thursday. Variable cloud, bright or sunny spells. Similar conditions on Friday, but it will be breezier. And then a band of rain moves southeastwards on Saturday. Temperatures nearer to normal.
6: Traffic.
1: A189 Spine Road, already busy from East Hartford, heading down towards the Moor Farm roundabout. A19 busy south of the river as you go towards Bolton Curry. Elsewhere, the road's not looking too bad so far this morning. Do expect delays on the A1, the A697, A1068 throughout the day. We are on the school holidays and it was awful on the A1 yesterday. In Swarland, temporary lights on the avenue, that's the junction with Park Road. Across in Thropton, temporary lights on the B6341, that's Westleigh and the Croft. And the B6341 going out of Alnwick, roadworks there, and that will cause some delays. Temporary lights in place this week. Temporary lights for construction work on Harbour Road in Beadnall. It's between Longstone Crescent and the Wanses. And going out of Beadnall, temporary lights on the B1340. That's between Quarry Fields and Swinhoe Road. No problems to tell you about on the trains from Armagh this morning. Everything's fine on the Northumberland line from Ashington into Newcastle. Tynemouir Metro running a normal service, but Regent Centre Station will close from 9 o'clock this evening, and everything seems to be fine so far at Newcastle Airport. If you know anything else and it's safe and legal to do so, give us a call on Annex 602244. There's more travel in half an hour.
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1: Yes, a very good morning to you. Alice Cooper, School's Out, the theme for the holidays, of course. Yes, we are into school summer holidays. Day two, would you believe? Tuesday the 21st of July. It's Lionheart Radio 107.3 FM. 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Also available crystal clear DAB across South Northumberland, North Tyneside, North Newcastle. And I know that because I was driving down to Cobalt yesterday and it was really good signal all the way down, which is great. We can also listen to us around the world online at lionheartradio.com or, of course, on your favourite smart speaker. It's 10 past 7. I'm Richard Dale with your breakfast show right the way through to 10 o'clock this morning. Frankie Hairsine's in the newsroom with me today. He's keeping us up to date with all the headlines. He'll be back in about 20 minutes' time with the morning sports news. Also coming up this hour, we're going to have the latest showbiz news for you. A little dip into the birthday part. At least one, possibly two songs from people with birthdays today. I'll make my mind up about that one in a moment. Also be having a look at the Journal, our local daily paper. Fairly thin daily paper, actually, in a weeny bit of detail. Being a Tuesday morning, it's going to be the 60s sandwich, so the track leading up to the 8 o'clock news and the one coming out of it, classics from the 60s. You can help me choose them, and I'll tell you all the ways to get hold of us in just a few minutes' time. After 8 o'clock, we have a look at the morning's business news. Catch up on the front pages of the Nationals. Can't think what they're leading on today. After 8:30, it's the What's On Guide for the Alnwick area, and also having a look at some of the things you can catch on the telly tonight. And then after 9 o'clock, the Community Hour. Some very timely advice for teenagers thinking of going off to university in September. Now is the time to plan and book your meningitis B vaccination. Very safe and sensible thing to do before you head off to university. Also, look what's on at the Alnwick Playhouse this week. And a little further ahead, we're going to be previewing the Vicar of Dibley coming to Alnwick. So, plenty to do between now and 10 o'clock this morning. We start, as ever, though, with the inshore waters forecast. Not too bad, actually. The wind variable 3 or less, then it'll become southeasterly 3 or 4 for a time. Sea state slight, weather mainly fair, visibility good. High tides at Amble, we've got one coming up 1 minute to 9 this morning, 4.6 metres that tide. So they are starting to creep down as the week goes on. Next high tide will be at 20 to 10 tonight. So if you fancy a trip to Holy Island, definitely an afternoon trip, I would suggest. It'll be safe to cross from 25 to 12 this morning through until 20 past 7 this evening. And then again overnight from 25 past 11 through until a quarter to 8 tomorrow morning. Well, we started the show with one theme tune. This is My Other One.

0: Calvin Harris, Tom Grennan, and By Your Side, 16 minutes past 7 this Tuesday morning. It's the Lionheart Radio Breakfast Show. Richard and Frankie here with you until 10 o'clock. Frankie's doing the news this morning. I'm looking after the music and the chat, and we'd love to hear from you. If you'd like to get hold of us, there is a post on our Facebook page already, so you can add your thoughts to our thread there, facebook.com/Lionheart Radio, if you aren't already a fan of Lionheart. 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Whether you'd like to react to the things we're talking about, or maybe you just want to say hello, we would love to hear from you. The two numbers once again on the text, it's 07961 771073, and the phone line,
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5: Robbie Williams has responded after suffering a blunder during the World Cup coverage. During an appearance on German TV channel Magenta Sport, he accidentally spat out a small white object onto his microphone while speaking to pundits, which eventually ended up on his forehead. He's laid online speculation to rest, though, revealing it was actually a circular mint. Greg Davis is returning to his star role in The Cleaner for a one-off festive special created by and starring the comedian and actor as crime scene cleaner Paul Wiki Wickstead. The special currently has a working title of The Cleaner in Italy. Singer Jessie J's confirmed her relationship with basketball player Channon Coleman has ended. The 38-year-old musician says she would continue to be friends with Coleman as they co-parent their son Sky. And Anton Dubek says his heart is full after spending the weekend celebrating his 60th birthday. The Strictly Come Dancing judge, who returns to the show in September, reached the milestone on Monday and thanked his loved ones for helping him mark the occasion.
0: That's incredible, isn't it? Lionheart Radio's record of the week this week, the Old Country Crows, a band based in southeast Kent. The song title track to their new EP, The Good Times Are Back Again, which is going to be released in a couple of weeks' time, about 2 weeks today, Tuesday, August the 4th. The band, infused by an influence of several music genres, including Americana, country, rock, folk and pop, resonating with a rock and roll backbone. So they've had 3 albums, 3 EPs to date, and their new one, The Good Times Are Back Again.

Yeah, the old country crows, the good times are back again. A very feel-good piece of music, that, isn't it? 23 minutes past 7 this Tuesday morning. Don't forget, if you're involved with a local band and you'd like to be considered for Record of the Week, we would love to hear from you. Drop us an email, we'll get you to send us a demo tape. And if we like it, you could be Record of the Week in the weeks to come. Coming up later today here at Lionheart Radio, it's Simon's turn for Turnabout Tuesday. He'll be on between 10 and 12. Songs about numbers with Chris M. between noon and 1. Erin's Summer Hour is on between 3 and 4. And then The Waffle Show, 2 hours of Archie, 5 till 7. His last show for a fair while, because he's off doing his holidays and then he's off to university. So he's doing 2 hours, lots of great music. Some you'll have heard of, some you'll never have heard of, but that's Archie for you. Paul Shucksmith, The Toxton Terror, is on between 7 and 9 tonight. And I'm finishing it all live in the studio between 9 and 10 with the Country Hour. A beautiful picture in

That is 48. In terms of musicians with birthdays today, Yusuf Islam, activist, former singer, of course known in the early days as Cat Stevens, is 78. Hear from him in a moment with a classic from the 60s. Before that, though, the wonderful Paloma Faith, 45.

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1: It's just after 7:30 in the headlines. This Tuesday morning, Andy Burnham is to remove VAT from household electricity bills in his first major policy announcement as Prime Minister. A 28-year-old man has been charged with the murder of Anne Widdecombe and will appear in court later. And the US has launched fresh strikes on Iran as Donald Trump warns of retaliation for the deaths of soldiers. More on those with Frankie at 8 o'clock. Now here he is with this morning's sport.
2: Tributes have been paid to former England boss Kevin Keegan. He was a world-class player at Liverpool before entering into management and led the Three Lions, as well as successful stints at Southampton and Newcastle United, becoming arguably the most beloved figure in the Tyneside club's history. Here's former player Steve Clark.
3: Wore his heart on his sleeve. We knew as players what sort of mood he would be in emotionally, but he was very forthcoming. You could go to him with anything, football or non-football, and he'd be there to talk to you about it. He was there to help.
2: Argentina will face a FIFA investigation into the ugly scenes at the end of the World Cup final. Any player or coach involved in the fracas could face suspension, while the Argentine Football Association may be fined. Chelsea have accelerated their interest in defender Maxence Lacroix after a fresh round of talks with Crystal Palace. In other transfer news, João Gomes has joined Aston Villa from Wolves in a deal reportedly worth £38 million. And in darts, Cameron Menzies pulled off a shock, beating Luke Humphreys in the first round of the Betfred World Match Play.
4: The weather.
1: Thanks, Frankie. Largely dry and cloudy start for many of us today. The cloud will soon thin and break up to give prolonged spells of sunshine during the afternoon. Touch warmer than yesterday, mainly light winds, high across the northeast, 26 Celsius, which is 79 degrees Fahrenheit. Staying dry overnight, variable cloud and clear spells inland. Cloudier in the east, especially along the coasts and over hills. Light and variable winds, a mild night, a low of 12 Celsius, 54 Fahrenheit.
5: When you need to know. Traffic.
1: A189 Spine Road, slow traffic from East Hartford heading down towards the Moor Farm roundabout. A19 busy getting onto the A1 at Seaton Burn. Also busy southbound from the river heading down towards Bolden Colliery. A1 so far, clear shot all the way down to Berkeley. Not looking too bad at all. Slow traffic on the A696 between the airport and Ponteland. That's because of traffic lights on Cheviot View between Rosehew Way and Cecil Court. No problems on the trains from Ashington, Northumberland Line into Newcastle or from Alnmouth this morning. No problems to tell you about it on the Tyne and Wear Metro either. But 9 o'clock this evening, Regent Centre will be closing to allow for station improvement work. All is well at Newcastle Airport, and if you know anything else and it's safe and legal to do so, give us a call on Annex 602244 with more travel in half an hour.
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Dua Lipa and Dance the Night, 22 minutes to 8 this Tuesday morning. It is the Lion Hot Radio Breakfast Show. Richard and Frankie here with you until 10 o'clock this morning. Frankie is in the newsroom today, keeping us up to date with all the headlines. He'll be back in about 25 minutes' time with the next update. Now, if you'd like to get hold of us today, we would love to hear from you. The phone line, Annex 602244, the text number 07961 771073. 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Front and back of the journal today, pictures of Kevin Keegan. Of course, the very sad news yesterday that he'd passed away from cancer. Today we mourn the loss of a true giant of our history. The headline on the front page. On the back page, Kevin Keegan dies, age 75. Tributes flood in after Newcastle United legend's cancer battle. And most of the sports pages are taken up by that one. Piece by Lee Ryder, the chief Newcastle writer. Kevin Keegan inspired more than just 11 men in black and white shirts on the hallowed turf of St James's Park. He instilled belief into a generation, an entire city, and injected life into a region that was down on its luck in the early 1990s. Grown men and women around Newcastle are welling up the news of Keegan's death as we speak. If you walked into the Percy Arms, Newcastle Arms or the Strawberry, you're pretty well much walking into a shrine that celebrates the entertainers anyway. It's been like that for years. Very sad indeed, and I'm sure there will be lots of tributes to him from St James's Park as the week goes on. Burn Emerge to launch a new era of devolution is the other headline on the front page of the journal today, and of course it's in our news bulletins this morning. New Prime Minister Andy Burnham began appointing his cabinet last night after taking office as Britain's seventh Prime Minister in 10 years. Mayor of the North East, Kim McGuinness, said yesterday that his arrival in Downing Street must herald a new era of power in the regions. Mr Burnham used his first speech in the top job to promise to take power out of Westminster and carry it into every postcode in the land. He's already announced plans to set up a Number 10 North operation tasked with leading a major devolution push. Major restructure of the cabinet was underway yesterday with Rachel Reeves, David Lammy and Darren Jones all departing. Page two, the boss of one of the region's top attractions has been awarded an honorary science degree for her exceptional achievements. Linda Conlon made a huge impact at the helm of the Centre for Life in Newcastle, steering it through challenging times and creating an award-winning venue that's a favourite with families, having proved that science can be fun. And now achievements have been recognised with the award of an honorary Doctor of Science degree from Northumbria University, which recognises the Chief Executive's outstanding 26-year contribution to furthering science engagement in the North East. Citation speech referred to as one of the most respected figures in global science communication, and also noted her determination that science must speak to everyone, not just men in white coats. Linda has always pushed nationally the case for the Times Square attraction, which is a charity without any public funding. At the end of last year, during which Life marked its 25-year anniversary, she again pushed for government support for such centres where very science focus can mean they miss out on cultural sector funding support. Congratulations to her, very impressive lady who I've known over many years. A long-serving language teacher is set to mark his retirement by completing a unique running challenge. 60-year-old John Strong has spent almost 30 years taking on marathons from A to Z across the UK and Europe, and will cross off the final letter this October. John will retire from Dame Allen Schools in Newcastle this summer and turn his attention to the 26th and final race at the Jersey Marathon on October the 4th. Channel Island event has remained out of reach for years as it falls during term time. And some of the ones, A for Abingdon, which he did back in 2019, N for Nottingham, did in 2018, R for Rotterdam. Ooh, that's a good one, isn't it? U for Utrecht, I for the Isle of Man, of course. What else have we got? C for Chester, Y for York. So he's been all over the place. Congratulations to him. Two Whitley Bay Middle Schools proposals to join forces to secure their future, expected to be open to the community later in the year.
In May, Valley Gardens and Marden Bridge Middle Schools announced they were exploring a joint federation referred to as a hard federation to pool resources and tackle recent turbulent times in local education. Both schools cited declining birth rates and increasing financial pressures as major factors which triggered the proposals. Gateshead Council's Reform UK administration has hit out at claims that it's restricted elected members' access to confidential reports, maintaining its following set procedure. Local authorities ruling Reform UK group has rejected accusations from the Labour group leader that it's changing the rules to remove councillors' access to non-public documents. Such reports, also known as pink papers, usually contain legally, commercially or personally sensitive information not for public view. According to a council spokesperson, local authorities' constitution sets out that the vast majority of cabinet papers are published and available to both councillors and the public. Reform UK spokesperson said the claim was a fabricated allegation. Yeah, not easy times for Gateshead at the moment, is it? They seem to be in the news every day. Page six, swimmers at Culbercoats Bay spoke of their horror and heartbreak as a dark shadow hung over the coast following the death of a man on Sunday evening. Police confirmed on Monday that a man in his 20s had died, with a second man in hospital in a serious but stable condition. Emergency services called reports of individuals in difficulty in the water at around 6:30 on Sunday evening. Rescue teams from the RNLI, the North East Ambulance Service and the Great North Air Ambulance Service were also called. It's understood the men had been on the southern pier at the North Tyneside coastal hotspot before getting in trouble in the water. Hours later, one regular swimmer told the Journal the scene had been horrific, with a second calling it a heartbreaking tragedy.

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0: this is Kevvy G. Why not listen to my radio show, The Kevvy G in the Morning Show, on a Wednesday morning, 9 a.m. till 11 a.m. I often play a lot of early 80s musics, but I do play some requests. Sometimes I have people on that I interview, and sometimes we have the odd competition. So that's a Wednesday morning, 9 a.m. till 11 a.m. on Lionheart Radio, 107.3 FM, also in DAB.
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2: 11 minutes to 8, the Journal opinion piece today, time to deliver. Andy Burnham dispensed with the Downing Street lectern yesterday, and maybe some of the negativity went with it. The lectern, in its various designs, has been used by the recent glut of prime ministers for serious announcements, often including their resignations. It was close to becoming a symbol of the failure of a succession of PMs to get to grips with the real problems facing the country. Of course, solving those problems won't be as easy as leaving the lectern in its cupboard. A massive in-tray awaits Mr. Burnham, filled with issues that others have failed to resolve, like social care funding, military spending and youth unemployment. Mr. Burnham is focusing firstly on the issue that means so much to all of us, the cost of living. Citizens of this country, whatever their policies, must all be invested in what he does next. We wish him well, they say. J2 today, new ways of working to help police keep pace with criminals. A team of specialised detectives are tackling the crimes that cause misery to communities. Northumbria Police has set up its high-impact team to crack down on the offenders behind the crime sprees that have the largest impact. And now Detective Sergeant Chris Johnson, who leads the team, lifted the lid on the small unit's work as he explained why it was essential that police keep pace with the ever-changing methods used by criminals. He said these are the type of offences that have the biggest impact on the community. It affects a lot of people. It's offences that have high harm. High-impact team made up of Detective Sergeant Johnson and four other detectives based in Newcastle, launched to replace Northumbria Police's Newcastle burglary team as crime trends changed and burglary evolved. Interesting. Page 7, families visiting Blyth this August will have the chance to experience an award-winning interactive artwork that encourages creativity, imagination and play. From August 11th to the 16th, Play Shapes will transform the town into a giant hands-on playground, giving both children and adults the opportunity to create their own sculptures, obstacle course towers and imaginative structures within the market pavilion. Designed by Leeds-based contemporary artist Pippa Hale, Play Shapes is made up of large precision-cut foam cubes that can be taken apart into a variety of shapes, including beams, steps, triangles, curved sections and platforms. The opening day for a new GP surgery in Whitley Bay remains up in the air, more than 2.5 years after plans were approved. That's on page 7 of the Journal. And in the business section, Northeast business confidence has grown in the first half of the year as firms work around uncertainty and challenges. A new survey has revealed companies across the region are showing considerable resilience despite a challenging economic backdrop. This is according to the latest Lloyd's Business Barometer. I have one or two things from the back pages after Shibuzi.

Shaboozy and a bar song, brackets. Stipsy, and if you like your country music, of course, the Country Hour will be on tonight between 9 and 10, live from the studio. Alan Jackson, our featured artist this evening, looking forward to that one. Also looking forward to Turnabout Tuesday. Simon G in the hot seat today. That's going to be between 10 and 12. Page 31 of the journal today, of course, the sports stories are all in a slightly odd order because of the tributes to Kevin Keegan. Chris Waddle has warned Sunderland they must be wary of European burnout as they enter the Europa League. The former Spurs in England winger, who played for the Black Cats briefly under Peter Reid in 1997, has offered his thoughts ahead of the new campaign, which starts next month. Sunderland need to be careful of the poisoned Europa League chalice of playing extra games, with Thursday night football a regular thing. And Waddle said Sunderland got the respect they deserve after an excellent season. But the second season is always hard. You can't relax and take your foot off the gas. Some players are left, others are coming in. The schedule of the Europa League takes its toll, and Crystal Palace serve as a huge warning point. Indeed, as did Newcastle last year in their European campaign. Yes, it's Newcastle always do much, much better when not playing in Europe. And I say lots of tributes to Kevin Keegan throughout the journal today. And we won't read too many more of them. Go get yourself a copy of the journal and read them for yourself. The 60 sandwich this morning, coming up after the news, a classic, a number one from Small Faces. Getting us towards the news, though, the wonderful I Can Tina Turner. And Hold On Baby.

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1: First this morning, a dangerous disqualified driver who killed his front seat passenger in Berwick has been jailed. Sean Hogan appeared before Newcastle Crown Court yesterday, where a judge jailed him for 13 years and 4 months. Police were alerted to a one-vehicle collision on the A1 at Highfields Roundabout near to the junction with North Road in January. It was reported that a black Peugeot 407 coupe had been sighted travelling southbound when it left the road onto a grassed embankment. 41-year-old Jade Duncan from Dundee died at the scene. Hogan sustained serious injuries requiring hospital treatment. Next, a Blythe woman who stabbed an 84-year-old man in the leg with a kitchen knife has walked free from court. According to her, the pensioner had been in some form of relationship with Sarah Wilson for around 5 years, and she was living with him and acting as his carer. Following a verbal argument between them in April last year, he grabbed her in a headlock and punched her in the face. Wilson then picked up a substantial knife with a 15-centimetre blade and stabbed him in the leg. She was sentenced to 8 months, suspended for 18 months, and was also given a 5-year restraining order. Andy Burnham's arrival in Downing Street must herald a new power era of power in the regions. That's the view of North East Mayor Kim McGuinness. She's urged him to be bold and hand local leaders far greater ability to enact change in their communities. Council leader Glenn Sanderson says the North East must be firmly in the picture for Mr Burnham's administration. He says the renewed efforts to resurrect the duelling of the A1 are top of his wish list. And two shops in the county are under investigation after selling alcohol to an underage volunteer during a joint trading standards and police crackdown. 4 test purchases were carried out in South East Northumberland using a 16-year-old volunteer who attempted to buy alcohol or vapes from the premises. Now, you must be 18 or over to buy these products in the UK. 2 of the 4 shopkeepers refused the purchase, but 2 others sold alcohol to the minors. That's the latest from Anik. I'm Richard Dale.
2: Andy Burnham has announced a VAT cut on electricity bills as part of his pledge to help tackle the cost of living. To be funded by scrapping the digital ID scheme, the new Prime Minister is promising to provide early breathing space for households.
3: I will stick to the manifesto. I will be bold and I will be true to what it says. But there are big changes that I can implement coming from that manifesto. It is about a new political model.
2: Today, Mr. Burnham will chair his first cabinet meeting after making sweeping changes to its composition yesterday. He's also held calls with Volodymyr Zelensky and Donald Trump. A 28-year-old man is due in court charged with the murder of Anne Widdecombe. Joshua Kerry, who's from Rotherham, has now been remanded into custody. Police say inquiries into a motive are ongoing. England's worst motorway has been named. The M27 has come under fire amid constant roadworks and delays. And tributes continue to be paid to Kevin Keegan, former Newcastle and England manager, who's died at the age of 75. Alan Shearer, who played under Keegan, called him his hero. From Radio News Hub, I'm Frankie Hersine.
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7: The weather.
1: Thanks, Frankie. Good morning, everybody. Largely dry and cloudy start for many of us. Cloud, though, will soon thin and break up to give some prolonged spells of sunshine during the afternoon. Touch warmer than yesterday. Mainly light winds high across the region. 26 Celsius, a very nice 79 Fahrenheit. Staying dry overnight, variable cloud and clear spells inland. It will become cloudy in the east, especially along the coasts and also on the hills. Light and variable winds, pretty mild night, though. A low of 12 Celsius, 54 Fahrenheit. Cloudy start again tomorrow in places, especially along the coasts. Could see the odd spot of light rain or drizzle indeed. Otherwise, a dry day, variable cloud, warm sunny spells, light winds, and a high of 24 Celsius, 75 Fahrenheit. Looking ahead, well, Thursday dry with variable cloud and bright or sunny spells. Much the same on Friday, but getting a little bit breezier. And then a band of rain moving southeastwards on Saturday. Temperatures near to normal.
8: When you need to know. Traffic.
1: Well, not too bad on the Regent's Road so far this morning. The A1 now getting a little bit busy south of the River Tyne, heading towards the Metro Centre. A19 busy south of the Tyne as well, heading down towards Bolton Colliery. Also a little bit of slow traffic as you get down towards Doxford Park in Sunderland and the junction with the A690. A19 northbound, that's a little bit busy getting up towards the Moor Farm roundabout. Also a bit of slow traffic getting onto the A1 at Seaton Burn. Slow traffic on the A696, as there has been all morning. That's between the airport and Ponteland. Roadworks on Cheviot View between Rotary Way and Cecil Court is the cause of that one. In terms of the trains, everything seems to be fine this morning. No problems to tell you about from Armagh Station or from Ashington on the Northumberland line into Newcastle. Normal service on the Tyne and Wear Metro today. Regent Centre Station, though, will close at 9 each evening this week. That's for station improvement work. No problems to tell you about at Newcastle Airport. Oh, sorry, there is one to tell you about. Aer Lingus flight from Dublin during at 8:15 is going to be half an hour late. If you know anything else and it's safe and legal to do so, give us a call on Annex 602244. More travel in half an hour.
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1: Small Faces there, Shalalalalee. I love it. 9 minutes past eight this Tuesday morning, the 21st of July. 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I'm Richard Dale. This is the Tuesday morning breakfast show. Here with you till 10 o'clock this morning. This is the start of the second hour. Frankie Hairsign's in the newsroom today. He'll be back with us in, what, around about 20 minutes' time with the morning sports news and the next national news update in about 50 minutes' time. Between now and then, I'll be having a look at the morning's business news, catching up with the front pages of the national papers, quite a lot on Andy Burnham, actually quite a bit on Kevin Keegan as well. After half eight, it's the What's On Guide for the Annick area, some of the things that you can do with the kids during the school holidays, and also a few things in the evening. And we'll also have a quick look at what's on the telly tonight. After the 9 o'clock news, it is the Community Hour, looking at things going on in the Annick area with some useful advice for you. We'll be having a look at what's on at the Annick Playhouse this week. Loads going on. Previewing The Vicar of Dibley, which is coming to Annick next month. Can't wait for that one. Annick Theatre Club production. And also some very useful advice for teenagers getting ready to go to university or college in September. And they're being urged to get their meningitis B vaccination. So loads to do in the next couple of hours. Hopefully a little bit of you as well. If you'd like to get hold of us, the phone line is Annick 602244. The text number 07961 771073. Facebook page, good morning to Will's been in touch through that. It's facebook.com/Lionheart Radio. Also hello to Kevin, who's been in touch through the Facebook page. Or you can email us by going to the website, which is lionheartradio.com. Click on contact us and choose the presenter on air. Look forward to hearing from you, whether you'd like to have a request play, a shout out, react to the things we're talking about, or just say hello. Always good to hear from you. Inshore waters forecast for today. The wind variable 3 or less. It will become southeasterly 3 or 4 for a time. Sea state slight. Weather mainly fair. Visibility good. High tides at Amble. There's one coming up in, well, less than an hour's time, actually. 1 minute to 9 this morning. 4.6 metres that tide. Next one, 20 to 10 this evening. So if you fancy a trip to Holy Island, it will be an afternoon one for you boys and girls. Not safe to cross until 11.35 this morning. And then you go all the way through until 20 past 7 this evening. And again overnight from 25 past 11 through until a quarter to 8.

0: Love that one. Bruno Mars and The Lazy Song, 8:15. Simon G's in the studio between 10 and 12 today. We turn about Tuesday and he's doing drinking songs. So get your thoughts in. Dean Martin, Little Old Wine Drinker Me. John Lee Hooker's One Bourbon, One Scotch and One Beer Please, all at the same time. AC/DC, Have a Drink on Me. Far East Movement, Like a G6. Plenty of ones to choose from there. Oh, Old Red Eyes, The Beautiful South. That's just some of the messages that come through to Simon's Facebook page. Already, any ideas on it, text us on 07961 77 1073.
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6: Stock prices in London have closed lower on Monday as the new Prime Minister, Andy Burnham, made the first speech of his premiership and started a reshuffle of his top team. The FTSE 100 index closed down 75 points at 10,524. Meanwhile, government borrowing costs lifted higher and the value of the pound weakened amid caution from Citi traders ahead of John Healey's appointment as the next Chancellor of the Exchequer. Financial markets took a downturn yesterday afternoon after Mr. Burnham told reporters he would use any flexibility he could find within existing fiscal rules. The government-owned British Business Bank revealed its annual profits have tripled after benefiting from a jump in the valuation of its investments. It's recorded a pre-tax profit of £426 million for the year to March, three times the £144 million it generated the previous year and the largest profit in 4 years. And Loganair will become the first commercial airline in Europe to operate an electric aircraft fleet. At least five will be introduced from 2029.

same time. 21 minutes past eight, and all but one of the papers today leading on Andy Burnham, who yesterday, of course, took up office at 10 Downing Street as our new Prime Minister, as he reminded us, the seventh Prime Minister in a decade, vowing to end the churn. Burnham era begins with radical pledge to transform UK, the headline in the Eye today, as lovely picture of Andy and his wife outside number 10. It requires my generation of politicians to raise our game. We have not been good enough, the quote from Andy on the front page of the Eye. The Guardian, Burnham arrives as PM with promise to bring back hope. Andy Burnham said his arrival in power would bring back hope to Britain yesterday, as he launched his premiership with a surprise appointment of John Healey as Chancellor and a promise to repair the damage caused to communities during the Thatcher era. New Prime Minister acknowledged that people were fed up with politics as he announced the country after taking over Keir Starmer at Downing Street, said the government needed to do better to deliver real change. Peace from Polly Toynbee in The Guardian today. Ambition, ideas and daring got Andy Burnham into number 10 Downing Street. He brings goodwill with him. The rest is hope. Not sure all the papers will agree with that. We'll get to that in a moment. Burnham takes over as Premier with pledge to make Britain believe again, is the headline in the Financial Times today. Headline in the Metro, Seventh Heaven. Seventh PM in 10 years admits that Westminster's failed Britain and promises he'll bring back stability and fairness. Daily Mirror, it starts now. New PM promises immediate help for struggling families as he names cabinet. The Daily Mail, yeah, I said they wouldn't all agree with the adulation. On his first day as PM, Andy Burnham vowed the biggest political changes for 40 years, refused to rule out yet more tax hikes, put a convicted fraudster in charge of his leftist agenda, and made Ed Miliband Foreign Secretary, but thankfully not Chancellor. Let's pray he knows what he's doing, is their headline. Messiah without a mandate is the banner that they've got. New PM starts with a purge. Starmer loyalists out on Burnham's first day. That's the headline in the Times today. Andy Burnham purged the cabinet of Keir Starmer loyalists, named the former Defence Secretary John Healey as his surprise choice for Chancellor yesterday in an effort to reassure the markets. Burnham chose Healey over Ed Miliband, who has moved to Foreign Secretary, and Shabana Mahmood, who remains Home Secretary. Miliband and Mahmood had been at the heart of a bitter briefing campaign over moving to 11 for more than a month. Interesting. And the new Prime Minister expected to announce a fully funded package of cuts to energy bills today as he seeks to ease the cost of

The Sun, the only paper not to lead on Andy Burnham, picks up on a story that a lot of other front pages are talking about today. King Kev, England cop and Toon icon dead at 75. World of Football yesterday paid tribute to legend Kevin Keegan after he died at age 75. Liverpool, Newcastle and England icon diagnosed with stomach cancer just 6 months ago, was nicknamed King Kev by adoring fans. Liverpool said his legacy will live on. Newcastle United called him their beating heart. Daily Star's take on that. Footy legend Kevin dies age 75. Football legend Kevin Keegan dies at 75 after cancer battle is the headline in the Daily Express today. Keegan wore his heart on his sleeve and fans loved him for it is the take in the Daily Telegraph today. So that's your papers. Two stories completely dominating them.

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1: It's 8:30 this Tuesday morning. In the headlines, Andy Burnham is to remove VAT from household electricity bills in his first major policy announcement as Prime Minister. A 28-year-old man is due in court later charged with the murder of Anne Widdecombe, and at least 27 people have died and 83 are missing after a passenger ferry capsized off Guy Arna.

0: More on those with Frankie at 9 o'clock. Now here he is with this morning's sports news.
1: Tributes have been paid to former England boss Kevin Keegan. He was a world-class player at Liverpool before entering into management and led the Three Lions, as well as successful stints at Southampton and Newcastle United, becoming arguably the most beloved figure in the Tyneside club's history. Here's former player Steve Clark.
2: Wore his heart on his sleeve. We knew as players what sort of mood he would be in emotionally, but he was very forthcoming. You could go to him with anything, football or non-football, and he'd be there to talk to you about it. He was there to help.
1: Argentina will face a FIFA investigation into the ugly scenes at the end of the World Cup final. Any player or coach involved in the fracas could face suspension, while the Argentine Football Association may be fined. Chelsea have accelerated their interest in defender Maxence Lacroix after a fresh round of talks with Crystal Palace. In other transfer news, João Gomes has joined Aston Villa from Wolves in a deal reportedly worth £38 million. And in darts, Cameron Menzies pulled off a shock, beating Luke Humphries in the first round of the Betfred World Match Play.
3: The weather.
0: Largely dry and cloudy start for most of us. The cloud will soon thin and break up to give some prolonged spells of sunshine during the afternoon. Touch warmer than yesterday, mainly light winds, a high today of 26 Celsius, which is 79 Fahrenheit. Staying dry overnight, variable cloud and clear spells inland. Becoming cloudy in the east, there, especially on the coasts. Also see some cloud on the hills. Light and variable winds, a mild night though, a low of 12 Celsius, 54 Fahrenheit.
4: When you need to know. Traffic.
0: Well, we are into school holidays, so not too bad on the roads today. A189 Spine Road, though, pretty busy now, southbound from East Hartford, heading down towards the Moor Farm roundabout. A19 busy south of the river as you head down towards Bolton Colliery. Rest of the A19 going down to the Tyne Tunnel, not too bad at all. A1 completely clear shot today, as it has been all morning, so that sounds very nice indeed. Some slow traffic on the A696 between Newcastle Airport and Pontyland. That's because of continuing roadworks there. B6341 Annick to Rothbury Road. There are going to be temporary lights during the day today. Do expect some delays. Also, slow traffic through Long Horsley on the A697, again caused by some roadworks. If you know anything else and it's safe and legal to do so, give us a call on Annick 602244. Last look at the travel in half an hour. No problems on the trains or on the Tyne and Wear Metro, by the way.
5: 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I'm fired up and ready to go.
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1: And a bit of local music there from N66. And because you're young, oh yes, 23 minutes to 9 this Tuesday morning. Lionheart Radio, 107.3 FM, your very own community radio station. Richard and Frankie with the breakfast show right the way through to 10 o'clock. Don't forget, of course, coming up after 9 o'clock, it will be the community hour. Keeping up to date to what's going on in the Alnwick area and also giving you a little bit of helpful advice. And we will be talking about meningitis B and why you should go and get your vaccination if you're going off to university in September. And now is probably the time to start doing something about it, because you do need a few weeks between jabs and a couple of weeks before you head off to university. Let's have a look at the diary for today, shall we? Quite a few films going on at the Alnwick Playhouse. Disclosure Day is going to be on at 7:15 this evening. Cheap Tuesday, so tickets are only £5. My Father's Island is on this afternoon at 4:15. Toy Story 5, 1 o'clock at lunchtime, 4 o'clock this afternoon. And then Supergirl. Yes, you can fly as well. 1:15 at lunchtime, 7 o'clock this evening. So if you want more information on any of those films, annickplayhouse.co.uk is the website to go to. The box office number, annick660550. Or, of course, you can call in to the box office, which will be open during the day today. And go and have a look at their wonderful exhibition upstairs. I won't say too much more about that at the moment, but it does look very good indeed. Fancy trip to Holy Island? I'd probably make it an afternoon trip if I was you. It won't be safe to cross until 11:35 this morning, and then it's safe all the way through to 7:20 this evening, so not too bad at all. If you are visiting Northumberland at the moment on your Hollydogs, have a great time, but please, please, please keep to those safe crossing times. Of course, there's a lot of mess to your car, probably pretty scary for you, and not nice for the lifeboat that's to come and rescue you. So don't try it. Just don't try it. So 11:35 through until 7:20. Very good for an afternoon trip. So the attractions, they're on reduced opening hours. Lindisfarne Castle is going to be open 12:30 at lunchtime through until 5 this afternoon. Lindisfarne Priory, that's open from 1 until 5. No such problems for Alnwick Castle. Castle and Grounds open 10 till 5 today. Last entry there is at 3:45. Same opening times, the Artisans Courtyard, the Dragon Quest, the Boston's Tower and the Constable's Tower. Fusiliers Museum, that's open from 11 till 5 today. Last entry at 4:30. State Rooms open 10:30 till 4:30. Last entry there at 4 p.m. And the Great Kitchen will be open from 10:30 through until 4:45. Annickcastle.com if you want to get more information. Annick Garden and Lily Dory, both on their summer holiday opening hours. So they're open from 10 this morning through until 6 this evening. Loads going on for the summer holidays, as you would expect. 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Bailiffgate Museum and Gallery here in Alnwick is open 10 till 4 today, same time through to Saturday, and then Sunday it's open 11 till 4. Their exhibition for the summer, which goes on until the end of August, is Ration Books to Moon Landings, a thought-provoking in-house exhibition of life in the Alnwick area from the wonderful 1950s and 60s, drawing on an extensive archive of items, written material and sound recordings. Sounds good, doesn't it? Bailiffgatemuseum.co.uk, the website if you want more information. There are sneak previews in the windows of Adam Douglas in the Market Square and Greaves Grindle in Bongate Within, with a few little bits of 50s and 60s memorabilia to get you in the mood for your trip along to the Bailiff Gate. Crackside will be open today, as you would expect. The garden, the grounds, the shop and the tea room all open 10 till 5. Carriage Drive 10 till 4:45. Houses are open for visiting from 11 till 4. At Wallington, where I was on Sunday afternoon, that's open 10 till 5 for the car park, the cafe, the estate, the woodland, the walled garden. The shop's open from 11 till 5. The house is open for viewing between 11:30 and 3:30. Walk of Castle, that's open from 10 till 5 today. Same opening times for Dunstanborough Castle. So if you fancy a little bit of castle viewing, I think there's lots of opportunities for you indeed. Meanwhile, this afternoon at the Hawksley Wildlife Discovery Centre, 2 till 4.30, Northumberland Wildlife Trust is organising a flower press workshop. You can join a member of staff in the outdoor classroom creating your own flower press to take away before taking a tour around the nature reserve to identify some of the many wildflowers found in the area, using a variety of tools and materials to make and decorate a wooden flower press. Now, it is in the outdoor classroom, out on the reserve, so dress for the weather and the walk. Suitable for 16 and over, £10 a person, plus your booking fee. 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

0: Ed Sheeran, Camila Cabello and Cardi B, South of the Border. It's 8:45.
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0: To Berwick now, and the Granary Gallery is going to be open tomorrow through to Sunday, 11 o'clock till 4 o'clock. And now the Granary is just down from Bridge Street, shares the building with the Youth Hostel, and their exhibition for the summer, which actually goes on until the 11th of October, is Joan Eardley, The Sea at Catiline, an exhibition exploring the dramatic seascapes created by one of the most distinctive British artists of the 20th century. Now, it is a charge for exhibition. It's a big one, part of the 200th anniversary, actually, the Royal Scottish Academy. Tickets are £7.50. Once you've bought one, you can go as many times as you want through to the end of the exhibition in October. Friends of the Mortings, Youth Hostel members, Art Fund members, under 21s, unemployed and students all get in free. There's also free entry for everyone on the first Sunday of the month. Next one of those, Sunday the 2nd of August. 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That's maltingsberwick.co.uk. A couple of events to tell you about at Hawksley Wildlife Discovery Centre later this week. Visible Mending is back on Thursday morning, 10 a.m. till 1 p.m. Your chance to give your garments an extra lease of life. You can join Jane Crichton, textiles and crafting expert, as she guides us through the process of making distinctive visible repairs, giving our clothing that extra lease of life. So take along an item clothing which needs an update, jeans or a t-shirt, and yes, you'll be working with holes, hems, rips and tears, but anything goes. Suitable for beginners and experts alike, age 18 and over, £6 a person. More information, nwt.org.uk. And then Friday morning, 9 till 11, Hawksley Moth Morning. Now, have you ever wondered what comes out at night? Or go and discover the vast array of night flying moths that visit Hawksley after dark. Event is outdoors, so do dress appropriately for the weather. And note that moth trapping is weather dependent. All ages welcome. Children must be accompanied by an adult. £3 each to take part. The monthly car boot sale takes place at the home base car park, Willowbone Trading Estate. I have to start calling it the Range Car Park now, won't we? Saturday morning, if you're going to buy, it's 9 a.m. till 12 noon. If you're going to sell, turn up at 8, leave at 12 noon, and it'll cost you £10 per car or small van. It's all organised by Annick Lyons. Anne Valley Railway has got a 40s weekend. It's going to be Saturday and Sunday, 10 a.m. till 4 p.m. Steam train rides, boop, as well as lots of other great things, reenactions and live music. AnneValleyRailway.co.uk if you want to get more information. Barry and Ingrid Temple with Anne Alderson beyond the Annick Playhouse, Sunday evening at 7:30. From the northeast of England, Barry and Ingrid, harmony singers of traditional and original songs, mainly singing a cappella, with Barry using a guitar or concertina to accompany some of the songs, and a gentle voice which lends itself to an unaccompanied delivery of the songs, and it should be a very good evening. £5 standard tickets for that one. Playhouse website once again, annickplayhouse.co.uk. One final one to tell you about, and that is going to be on Thursday morning, and it's the Lindisfarne Centre Quiz Group, 11 o'clock till 12 o'clock at the Lindisfarne Centre Cafe, and it's been organised with the National Autistic Society.

Ed Sheeran there, just after 9:05. Quick look at what's on the telly tonight. Times of Soaps, EastEnders, BBC One, 7:30. Jack struggles to cope with his emotions. Emmerdale, ITV One, 8 o'clock. Vanessa and Mac dig for other cases against Dr. Todd. While with Robert still injured, Aaron offers Serena a job and Kev has a plan. That's followed by Corrie at 8:30. Lisa advises Kit not to put his career at risk for Sarah. Gary tries to reassure Maria. And Todd covers up Christina's relapse. Cricket today, BBC Two coverage 2:30. That's going to be London Women against Sunrisers Leeds in the 100. And then the men's match starts, the programme starts at 6. The match starts at 6:30. Coverage of the two games from the Kia Oval in London. Cricket, but not quite as you know it, really, is it? Our Lives, Principal Ballerina, is on BBC One at 7 o'clock this evening. What else is happening tonight? Well, the Great British Sewing Bee is going to be on at 8 o'clock. And the sewers taking on three challenges themed around prints and colours. Ooh! So, plenty on the telly tonight, plenty in the community hour after the 9 o'clock news. Getting us there, a classic from Dawn.

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1: First today, a dangerous disqualified driver who killed his front seat passenger in Berwick has been jailed. Sean Hogan appeared before Newcastle Crown Court yesterday, where a judge jailed him for 13 years and 4 months. Police were alerted to a one-vehicle collision on the A1 at Highfields Roundabout near to the junction with North Road in January. It was reported that a black Peugeot 407 coupe had been sighted travelling southbound when it left the road onto a grassed embankment. 41-year-old Jade Duncan from Dundee died at the scene. Hogan sustained serious injuries requiring hospital treatment. Next, a Blythe woman who stabbed an 84-year-old man in the leg with a kitchen knife has walked free from court. The court heard that the pensioner had been in some form of relationship with Sarah Wilson for around 5 years, and she was living with him and acting as his carer. Following a verbal argument between them in April last year, he grabbed her in a headlock and punched her in the face. Wilson then picked up a substantial knife with a 15-centimetre blade and stabbed him in the leg. She was sentenced to 8 months, suspended for 18 months, and was also given a 5-year restraining order. Andy Burnham's arrival in Downing Street must herald a new era of power in the regions. That's the view of North East Mayor Kim McGuinness. She's urged him to be bold and hand local leaders far greater ability to enact change in their communities. County Council leader Glenn Sanderson says the North East must be firmly in the picture of Mr Burnham's administration. He says the renewed efforts to resurrect the duelling of the A1 are top of his wish list. And two shops in the county are under investigation after selling alcohol to an underage volunteer during a joint trading standards and police crackdown. 4 test purchases were carried out in southeast Northumberland using a 16-year-old volunteer who attempted to buy alcohol or vapes from the premises. Now, you must be 18 years or over to buy these products in the UK. 2 of the 4 shopkeepers refused the purchase, but 2 others sold alcohol to the minors. That's the latest Rannick. I'm Richard Dale. Now the national headlines.
2: VAT is to be removed from household electricity bills as part of Andy Burnham's pledge to tackle the cost of living. It's to be funded through scrapping the digital ID programme.
3: We have to change the way we do politics, turn the country around. No, nobody can be happy with the fact that we're seeing all of this turbulence. And I'm conscious that I'm the 6th person to walk up Downing Street in the last decade. That isn't good enough.
2: A man's due in court today over the murder of Anne Widdecombe. 28-year-old Joshua Kerry, who's from Rotherham, is charged with her murder and not the terrorism offence he was later arrested under. The rate of UK unemployment remained unchanged at 4.9%, but job vacancies have fallen back and small businesses face rising costs and higher wage bills. The Office for National Statistics also say wage growth fell below 3% for the first time since 2020. And tributes continue to be paid to former England and Newcastle legend Kevin Keegan, who's died at the age of 75. Alan Shearer called his former manager his hero. For On Radio News Hub, I'm Frankie Hairsign.
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6: The weather.
1: Thanks, Frankie. Good morning, everybody. A largely dry and cloudy start for many of us today. Good news, though, the cloud will soon thin and break up to give some prolonged spells of sunshine during the afternoon. Touch warmer than yesterday, mainly light winds. A high of 26 Celsius, a very nice 79 degrees Fahrenheit. Staying dry overnight, a variable cloud and clear spells inland. In the east, it will become cloudy, especially along the coasts, and we could also see cloud on the hills. Light and variable winds, mild night though, a low of 12 Celsius, 54 Fahrenheit. So tomorrow, another cloudy start, especially along the coasts, where we could even see the odd spot of light rain or drizzle. Otherwise, it's going to be another dry day, variable cloud, warm sunny spells, light winds, a high of 24 Celsius, 75 Fahrenheit. Looking ahead, Thursday, another dry day, variable cloud, bright or sunny spells. Much the same on Friday, but a breezier day. A band of rain will move southeastwards on Saturday. Temperatures near to normal.
7: When you need to know. Traffic.
1: Well, not too bad on the region's roads. It will get busy, though, as the day goes on. The tourist routes, the A1, the A697, A1068 will all get pretty busy. Still a little bit busy at the Moor Farm roundabout, and also a little bit busy on the A19 getting onto the A1 at Seaton Burn. Slow traffic through Long Horsley Village. There must be some traffic roadworks on there at the moment. Across in Thropton, temporary lights on the B6341. That's between Westley and the Croft. In Swarland, temporary lights on the Avenue, that's at the junction with Park Road. If you're leaving Alnwick on the B6341, temporary lights as you head out of Alnwick, and that will cause some disruption as the day goes on. No problems on the trains from Armagh this morning or on the Northumberland line from Ashington into Newcastle. Everything seems to be fine on the Tyne and Wear Metro as well, although Regent Station closing 9 o'clock tonight for improvement work. If you know anything else, leave a message on our Facebook page.
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0: We're in for a real treat at the Alnwick Playhouse, Wednesday the 12th to Saturday the 15th of August, 7:30 each evening. Alnwick Theatre Club are going to be presenting The Vicar of Dibley, a stage adaptation by Ian Gower and Paul Carpenter of the original TV series written by Richard Curtis and Paul Mayhew Archer. So I caught up with the director, Matthew Winter, and asked him what had made them choose that particular play.
1: Well, Vicar of Dibley is something I grew up with. My mother used to watch it, so I would be sat down and watch it as well. So it's a very fond part of my upbringing. And when it was brought forward as a possible idea for theatre club to do, I jumped on it very, very quickly, very, very easily.
2: I mean, it's one of those series that went on many levels. I mean, it was the first vicars, women vicars in the Church of England, which feels a bit like ancient history these days, but a wonderful observation of English village life, and presumably just as relevant today now.
1: Yeah, I mean, it's relevant in so many ways. Obviously, at the time, of course, what you said about female vicars, it was just starting to become a thing that you would see, and it was a really good way of promoting that idea that, of course, you can have female vicars. There's nothing wrong with that at all. And, of course, the village life side of it, being in Northumberland, being part of a rural community, it does relate to a certain degree in the sense of this everybody togetherness. You know, there's everybody's that wanting to help each other, and, you know, even if somebody has their quirks, you know, they're still part of that dynamic.
0: And we caught up with Kath, who is playing Geraldine, the Vicar of Dibley. And how is she getting on?
3: It's been so much fun rehearsing. And of course, she's such a well-known character. So you're trying to portray her as people will recognise, but also maybe trying to put your own slant on it. But not too much, because people want to come and see the Vicar of Dibley, Geraldine Granger. Yeah, there's been a lot of laughs in rehearsal, so we're struggling to stop laughing, but I'm sure we will have by the time we are in the Playhouse.
0: And again, more information from the Theatre Club's website, which is alnwicktheatreclub.co.uk, or of course the Playhouse website, alnwickplayhouse.co.uk.

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0: Well, a very good morning to you. You're listening to the Community Hour here on the Lionheart Radio Breakfast Show. Our guest in the studio last Friday morning was Guy Renner-Thompson, who is County Councillor for Bamburgh, but also the portfolio holder for Children's Services on the Cabinet at the County Council. We had a wide-ranging discussion on a whole pile of issues concerning children, young people and schools, and asked him for an update on the school building programme, particularly in Amble and Berwick, and then we thought further afield.
1: Amble, I was round there last week. It is a fantastic facility. £35 million spent just on that building alone. It's going to be open, unfortunately, 2 or 3 weeks late due to connection issues with the water. But the way these projects are designed, the new school is on the site of the old school. As a parent, you shouldn't see any different. You turn up, drop your child off, nothing will change for you.
0: And northwards now to Berwick, one on its way, I guess.
1: Yeah, again, you know, there's £50 million that the council are spending in Berwick. The planning permission is in the system now, so people in Berwick can have their say on the buildings, but I'd be very surprised if anyone said no to that. This is a long time coming in Berwick. Berwick Academy has had a poor reputation, and we are ponying up an awful lot of money to build some new buildings to make that happen.
0: It's not yours, but Ashington College following soon as well.
1: Yes, yeah, so you say it's not ours, but the council did an awful lot of lobbying to get Ashington College built. The money came from our government at the time. It's being built on council land. So we do claim the credit for Ashington College as well. You know, over the last, well, since 2017, which is as far back as I go, we've either spent ourselves or brought in about £300 million into the county in education infrastructure. So we're really pleased with that.
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1: 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Brought to you by Dulux, bringing colour and your community together.

0: Well, we're getting towards the end of July and the start of the long school summer holidays. And for those students planning to go to university or college in September, you do need to do some planning now, even though it feels a long time away, because students starting university for the first time are at greater risk of contracting meningitis. Living in shared accommodation, mixing with new people, increases the likelihood of catching MenB, the most common cause of meningitis in this age group. It can strike quickly and without warning, causing life-changing disabilities and in some cases death. Now, today's teenagers wouldn't have been vaccinated against this as children, as he only joined the NHS infant schedule in 2015. So the UK Health Security Agency has announced a free time-limited vaccination programme for 1 million eligible young people for next academic year. You can get more details at nhs.uk. We spoke to Leo, a student from York, who contracted bacterial meningitis at university, aged 22, spent 4 days on a ventilator in intensive care. Good news is scans now show no permanent damage, but scary at the time, and this is his thoughts.
1: Yeah, so I contracted meningitis in my first year of university in Freshers Week, which I think is the most common time that people, students, will get meningitis. For me, my experience was very quick. So I had a bad headache, didn't think too much of it. I thought probably just from drinking too much the night before, or just a cold or a flu. Like, I wasn't too worried about it. But then my symptoms progressed very rapidly to the point where I knew something was seriously wrong. And thankfully, my girlfriend at the time came and got me to, called an ambulance and got me to hospital. And then I woke up 5 days later in ICU. I think there's absolutely no reason not to go for the vaccine. You've got the ability to go get a free vaccination, which can prevent you from having to go through an awful thing. And you don't want to put your family through that, and you don't want to go through it yourself. There's no reason not to, because it's not worth taking the risk of not getting the vaccination.
0: Pretty powerful testimony there from Leo, I'm sure you'll agree. You can get more information once again at nhs.uk or meningitisaction.org.

Well, hello there. You're listening to the Community Hour here on the Lion Hot Radio Breakfast Show. And it's time now to have a look at some of the things going on at the Annick Playhouse this week. Just the one live event to tell you about. That's going to be this Sunday evening, the 26th of July, 7:30 on the main stage. And it's going to be Barry and Ingrid Temple with their guest Anne Alderson. Now, from the northeast of England, Barry and Ingrid are harmony singers of traditional and original songs, mainly singing a cappella, with Barry using a guitar or a concertina to accompany some of the songs. Anne, meanwhile, has a gentle voice which lends itself to an unaccompanied delivery of the songs. Delighted to be invited to support an evening of folk song at the Annick Playhouse. Standard tickets are going to be £5. Plenty of films going on this week, which is good for the school holidays, and one of the blockbusters is going to be Toy Story 5. Woody, Buzz, Jesse and the rest of the gang's jobs are challenged when they're introduced to electronics, a new threat to playtime. And that's on during the daytime, every day this week, and is also going to be 7 o'clock on Wednesday evening. Tuesday at 1:15 and 7 o'clock, they're going to be showing Supergirl. And then the other films you can get to see this week are Disclosure Day and My Father's Island. So if you want to get tickets for any of those events, the website to go to, annickplayhouse.co.uk. You can give the box office a call on Annick 660550. That's 01665. 660550, or of course you can call in person and buy them from the box office. And while you're there, have a look at their exhibition upstairs. It's called Waterways. It's by Helen Fay and it goes on until the 5th of August. An exhibition about the joy of being outdoors in water. It's about swimming and playing, spending time in and exploring our wild waterways. North Northumberland has so many rivers, lakes and beaches where generations of people have played and swam. So it shows an appreciation of these places, making images to describe the feeling of liberation that outdoor swimming brings. But do it safely if you're going to try it for yourself.

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2: We're into day two of Andy Burnham's premiership. Today, he'll chair his first new look cabinet meeting, pledging to help people with the cost of living. He's already announced a tax cut on electricity bills, funded by scrapping the digital ID scheme. Speaking from a homeless shelter yesterday, the new PM says he will do things differently.
3: It's not just about, you know, me going into a job. It's about what you're going to do with it. Do you have a plan? Am I going to back places like this so that they can do more? That is what it's all about. As people will see, I am clear about what I want to do. I know what I think the country needs. I am ready to lead.
2: Job vacancies have fallen back further, with small businesses hiring less due to rising costs and a higher wage bill. But the rate of unemployment has remained unchanged at 4.9% in the 3 months to May. And tributes continue to be paid to Kevin Keegan, former Newcastle and England manager who's died at the age of 75. Alan Shearer, who played under Keegan, called him his hero, his manager and his friend. From Radio News Hub, I'm Frankie Hersine.
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1: Right, okay. Before we get to the music, let's get to the weather. It's going to be a largely dry and cloudy start, but the cloud will soon thin and break up to give some prolonged spells of sunshine during the afternoon. It's going to be a touch warmer than yesterday with mainly light winds. Maximum temperature expected to be around 26 degrees. It's going to be staying dry tonight with variable cloud and clear spells. It's going to be cloudier though in the east, especially along the coasts and on the hills. Light and variable winds, but it is going to be a mild night. Minimum temperature is expected to be 12 degrees. Wednesday, cloudy start. With this odd spot of rain or drizzle, otherwise it's going to be dry with variable cloud and warm sunny spells. Light winds again, 24 degrees. And for the rest of the week, it's going to be dry with variable cloud and bright and sunny spells. On Thursday and Friday, there's a band of rain moving southeast on Saturday. Temperature's going to be early 20s for the northeast. Good morning. It's Simon here. It's Linehot Radio 107.3 FM for the Alnwick area and online throughout the rest of the globe. It's Turnabout Tuesday, which means that between now and midday, we're going to be playing lots and lots of music. And we have a theme today. See if you can work it out.
2: Oh, uno, dos, tres, cuatro.

0: Hopefully you've worked it out, but we'll do a recap. So we kicked off with Gil Scott-Heron with The Bottle from his 1974 album Winter in America. That was then followed by Hurry Up Harry by Sham 69 from their 78 album That's Life. And from 1975, Nothing Fancy, that was Lynyrd Skynyrd with Whiskey Rock-A-Rolla. Okay, so this particular episode of Turnabout Tuesday is all about the drink. We're doing a two-hour mixtape. Okay, so if you have any requests, any suggestions for inclusion, you can get in touch. 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I've got a whole load of requests already come in, including some that have come in from the birthday boy, Duncan. We'll get them sorted for you. But before we go any further, it's Linehot Radio. We've always got bills to pay. I'll be back right after these.
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Sweet. Two completely different requests that came in from Ian. I'm listening up in Spittle, in, on the up there on the Tweed. we had the Far East Movement, like a G6, and then, appropriately enough, from their 2016 album Crown Posada, that was Glass by the fabulous Smooth.

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And by that time, I looked on the wall at the old clock again.

0: There you go. So, let's better have a recap of the last five tunes we ended up doing in the end. After the Dean Martin, we had One Bourbon, One Scotch, One Beer from 1966. John Lee Hooker, that was requested by Simon Headley. Then, from their debut album, Definitely Maybe, in 1994. We had Cigarettes and Alcohol by Oasis, of course, and that was requested by publican extraordinaire, Mr. Bobby Chapman. And the next song was actually requested by his lovely wife, Charlotte, who, that was Beautiful South, of course, with Old Red Eyes Is Black. And we've just had a request from that was requested by Ozzy originally. It was, and Carl popped in with some of his requests and certainly endorsed the Have a Drink on Me by AC/DC. Right, well, we need to find money. So, we're looking down the sofa and all that sort of malarkey. So a quick bill to pay and I'll be back on the other side with more drink-related tunage.
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that one in memory of the lovely Richie Moore. That was one of his favourite tunes. Okay, so happy birthday to Duncan. It's his birthday as well as Ronnie's. So what we're going to be doing is we're going to play Duncan's requests. Okay, and we've got to kick it off with this one. This is The Levellers with Just the One. Yeah, right.

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Fab. Okay, so after the Levelers, we had Hamburg Drunk by Skinny Lister. That was then followed up by the Killigans with Whiskey and Gin, and you just heard Funky and the Two-Tone Baby with Work All Week. And I've got to say, so far, I think that's my favourite track of the show. That's going to be hard to beat. I've been getting inundated with requests, by the way. So, hello to Frank. Hello to John. Nice ones. I can't promise I'm going to be playing every single one of your requests, but I'm going to fit in as many as I possibly can for the next hour. Because if you're just tuning in, we're doing a special Turnabout Tuesday drink-related mini mixtape. Well, it's a full 2 hours, so I suppose it's a full mixtape. So, yes, so stay with us. We got some quality tunes. Please stay with us. There's this one as well. I just love saying the name of the band, Splodgeness Abounds. I think you'll know what this one is.

0: What a costume. Anyway, so, Tom, by the way, Tom Wilson requested Splodgers Abounds. We follow that up with Wide Eyed and Legless from 1968 and by Andy Fairweather Lowe. That was requested by Paul Hitchin. And you've just heard the Pina Colada song, or Escape, by Rupert Holmes, as requested by Carl Halliday. So, again, paying the bills. Be back on the other side with a song that a couple of different people requested.
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0: boy with his whiskers on I never saw before.
1: There you go, as requested by both Rory and Bobby. That was the Dubliners with Seven Drunken Nights. Okay, now what we're going to do, we're going to play a few songs with whiskey in the title, and then we're going to go through a couple more spirits. So let's kick it off with this one. This one came in from James. This is Chris Stapleton with Tennessee Whiskey.

There we go. That was The Whiskey Talking. That was Ronnie Forte. And that was requested by Tom before that. Well, many people actually requested Whiskey in the Jar. And we could have done the Dubliners, but already done one of those. So close to doing Metallica, but there were so many people actually requested Whiskey in the Jar by Thin Lizzy. I thought we should really probably go with that. So, right, Lois, we're going to play this one for you. You requested this one. This is Lilac Wine by Nina Simone.

Give me a beer! Class. So, well, let's just do a recap. First of all, John Brown, you're a very naughty boy. God bless you and I love you, man. Anyway, so after the Lilac Wine by Nina Simone, we had Water with the Wine by Joan Armour Trading. They were both requested by Lewis. And after that, we had Beer, Liquor, Wine from the Red Hot Polka Dots from their 2010 album Swampy Tonk Avenue. And you've just heard Booze Bombs from their 2010 also album Highly Intoxicating with Give Me a Beer. Okay. Yeah, tell you what, we'll do one more beer-related one. This is ZZ Top from 1973. This is Beer Drinkers and Hellraisers.

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Well, for the last bit of the show, I had to do some songs that were dedicated to the bar staff. So we had Floyd Dixon with Hey Bartender. Absolute classic. And after that, I think is an also classic, Bad Bob Bates. Bartender. And with Oil Slick Mick on harmonica, I'm reliably informed. Absolute belting tune, that one. Love it. From which album is it again? It's from his... had it just a second ago. Sorry, man, I should have had it off the jump. From Deadbeat. That was the name of the album, Deadbeat. So, yeah. You just heard Closing Time. No, you haven't. You've just heard Last Orders by Nathan Evans. We're just about to get into Closing Time. Stay tuned, though, please. We have got, coming up, we've got Chris doing songs about numbers between noon and 1 p.m. No Barndale show for the next, well, because it's summer holidays, so probably until September. And then between then at 3 o'clock, we've got Erin's Summer Hour. But I'm going to leave you this very appropriate tune. This one was another one that was requested by James. This is Semisonic Closing Time. Thank you for all of your awesome requests today, and I'll be back in a fortnight. Look after yourselves and look after each other.

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1: The UK's new Prime Minister is set to chair his first New Look Cabinet meeting later today. A large portion of the ministers are based in the north. Tom Cagle is a political expert from Nottingham Trent University. He says Andy Burnham's choice is a sign of the devolution to come.
2: I would expect more regional mayors to be set up, more power devolved to them, and in particular more more fiscal devolution and fiscal powers handed down to them as well. So, you know, spending and potentially some tax-raising powers.
1: A man and a woman have been arrested on suspicion of child neglect as part of an investigation into alleged offences at a religious community. More than 500 officers took part in the arrest at addresses linked to the Ahmadi Religion of Peace and Lighting crew in Cheshire on April the 29th. It's part of an investigation into alleged sexual abuse, forced marriage and modern slavery. And flying taxis could soon be built in the UK. Bristol-based Vertical Aerospace say they're in advanced talks with the government for a support package to build them. The Velo is a four-seater vertical takeoff aircraft with panoramic windows and room for six bags. For On Radio News Hub, I'm Frankie Hess. Sign.
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1: The weather.
2: And the weather today, it's be there'll be areas of cloud moving in. Turn your microphone up, Chris. There'll be areas of cloud moving in from the east. The spot of rain or drizzle cannot be completely ruled out under the thickest cloud. Sunny spells developing later on. And tonight we'll see more clear spells and further areas of cloud moving in, though it is expected to remain dry overnight. On Wednesday, we'll see similar conditions as today, with areas of cloud moving in and spells of sunshine in between. And Thursday will be dry, mainly sunny, but it will turn cloudier at times. Dry with late hazy sunshine in the evening. Breezy and dry on Friday with patchy cloud and hazy sunshine. Saturday will see a mixture of patchy cloud, sunny spells and showers. We could certainly do with a few showers, I think. Well, good afternoon. Buenos dias, barada, August Fesgamar. This is Chris here, taking you through till 2 o'clock, because the good Barndale people are away on holiday. So I'm here for a couple of hours. And we're going to play all sorts of stuff today, and mainly songs about numbers. So this is, just to kick us all off, William Bell and Judy Clay with Private Number.

What a great tune that is. William Bell and Judy Clay with Private Number was a big hit all around the world for them. There's another version of that by Mac and Kitty Cassoon. I might actually dig it out later and play. It's very, very good indeed. Well, it's been a funny old week, isn't it? Since last week, not a lot's happened. Argentina won... did not win. Spain won the World Cup. Argentina lost, and very ungraciously too, may I add. And England came third after a

Fantastic 6-4 win against France, which I don't think anybody was expecting, let alone the French. That was actually the best game of the whole tournament, as far as I was concerned. And what else has happened? Oh, yes, we got a new Prime Minister, Mr. Burnham. So best of luck to him. I'm sure something else has happened as well, but I can't remember at the moment. It's all been like it's been in a dream, really.

was an extraordinarily long fade out to that track. That's number 9, Dream, from John Lennon, the late John Lennon, which I think came from his Mind Games album, but it may not. And of course, he was part of that beat combo from Liverpool, the Beatles.

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4: And this is Lionheart Radio, 107.3 FM, DAB, online and on your smart speaker. And this is Chris taking you through till 2 o'clock this afternoon. The good people from Barndale are away on holiday, sunning themselves somewhere, no doubt, and they've left us here to look after ourselves. And I didn't go amiss yesterday to note that Kevin Keegan had died, and I was very sad to hear about that, even though as a Manchester United lifelong fan, he was the bane of my life for a while when he played for Liverpool, and then, of course, when he managed Newcastle. But you can never take away from the fact he was a fantastic football player and a very good manager indeed, and by all accounts, a really good guy. And he made a record, which I haven't got. I was really sad. I played it this morning at home, and I thought, oh, I'll play that later. He made a single back 1975-76, and we haven't got it, but I'm going to endeavour to get it and play it at another show sometime. But as by way of a tribute, and this may seem like an extraordinary tribute, I'm going to play a Pink Floyd track, but it becomes obvious near the end. This is Fearless.

That's Pink Floyd with Fearless. And that was written actually as a tribute to John Peel back in the day. And it came out in 1972 on their Echoes album, for those that want to seek it out. It's very, very good indeed, and a fitting tribute, I think, to Kevin Keegan, who passed away, and maybe extending that tribute.

couple of Smiths tracks there. You can't go wrong with the Smiths, really. I could play them for the rest of the day and I'd still, there still wouldn't be enough time, really. First one was This Charming Man. I played that for Andy Burnham as well. Why not? I don't know about his politics, but he seems like a charmer and a way with good eyebrows and all that kind of stuff. And that's the boy with a thorn in his side. So we'll carry on. Went out for a walk. Yeah, we did go for a walk. Drove out first. Went up to Ford and Eatle last Friday. Been to Eatle before. Been to the castle and all that. And I'll have a wander up to Ford because in Ford there are some pre-Raphaelite murals. Now, a big fan of the pre-Raphaelite era. I could wax lyrically just about that, especially if I could say it. And in Lady Waterford Hall, which is the old school in Ford, and Ford, by the way, is a Victorian sort of model village. It's quite charming, with very good coffee at the post office, I have to say. Very impressed by that. Nice people, too. So sort of a model village. And Louisa Anne, who is the Marchioness of Waterford, Waterford's a county in the very south of Ireland, she started to paint these pre-Raphaelite murals, and it took her 21 years to complete it. And there's lots of local characters of the time in the murals, and it's absolutely fascinating if you're into that sort of thing. And the lady, whose name escapes me, who was a bit of a guide and told us all about it, was wonderful. She was very, very, very informative, so that was really good. So if you haven't been, I thoroughly recommend that you do. Here's some Sam Fender.

That's another tune with a long fade out. Sam Fender and Olivia Dean with Rein Me In, one of the best pop tunes, or rock tunes, whatever you want to call it, of the last year, in my humble opinion. And as you probably know, I like Olivia Dean a lot. And let's continue with some more of her. This is Messy.

Olivia Dean and Messy, which was the title track of her first album, and very good it is too. She can do no wrong in my book. I think she covers it all. Soul and pop. There's a lot of depth, there's good lyrics, good production, she knows what she's doing, and she's got a very, very good band. She can't fail, and she's certainly doing exceptionally well. We sort of veered off the track on Numbers, which is my want. We've started rambling on about football and Kevin Keegan and all that kind of good stuff, which is all necessary and everything. Before I do, I'll play some Dolly Parton 9 to 5 in a minute. I was having a drink with a friend of mine the other week, and nice and calm, and I just have pangs of hunger. I said, I'm really hungry. He says, what do you fancy? I says, what I really fancy is a cheese and lime pickle sandwich. And he looked at me as if I'd gone out and said, what? He says, what's that? I said, cheese and lime pickle. I said, lime pickle is what you get in an Indian, Asian restaurant. He says, yeah. And he couldn't get it at all. We'll come back to that in a minute, but we all have our peculiarities.

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0: 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There will also be some fabulous soloists from both the past and the present. Well, Sunday Bandstand is the name of my show. It's just too good to miss.
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3: Through the evening indeed, and no better recommendation at all than to listen to Lionheart Radio, feet up, and enjoying yourself, really. Going back to lime pickle and cheese. Now, I'm very particular about food in general. I'm very, very particular. The cheese has to be strong Lancashire, and I don't know if you can get it here. Someone's going to say, yeah, you can get it anywhere, but I haven't seen it. I've seen what's called tasty Lancashire, and the nearest equivalent I can find is something Cornish, which I get in one of the big supermarkets, but what I call strong Lancashire, which there's a maker's name, I better not mention that, I haven't seen it in years, actually. And the lime pickle, can make your eyes water, but there is one particular brand that I favour, which again I won't mention, but it starts with an N. And some supermarkets have started to make their own, which are sort of all right-ish. When you get the real stuff, the real McCoy, and strong Lancashire cheese, white bread, and a base of mayonnaise. Well, I know it sounds awful, I'm sorry, but it's wonderful. It's absolutely wonderful, especially if you have it with some frites. So there, folks, you'll probably wonder, what's this?

lunatic doing on here? But there you are. And I believe, you know, people have different flavours that they like, and ladies who are with child prefer odd things. There are other things I fancy as well, like sausages and marmalade sandwiches. Now, again, sounds a bit odd, but it's not really, because if you have pork and apple, then sausage and marmalade is not a huge leap of faith. There are many, many others. If you have one, I'd love to know what they are, because we can't just be me. I'm sure there's many people who have all sorts of weird and wonderful things. I mean, they fry Mars bars in Scotland. I've never had one of them, but they do that kind of thing. So, whatever. Anyway, as I say, lime pickle, if you get the good stuff, will make your eyes water and you will have tears.

the beat with Tears of a Clown with Ranking Roger on vocals there. A good track that was too. They're a good band. I think I may have seen them live once. I'm not too sure. It's a long time ago. Seen a lot of bands. Going back to sandwiches for a minute, there's something else just I remembered. I used to go down the Elephant and Castle in London a lot for different reasons some years ago. And it's an interesting area, lots of different nationalities, different takeaways, restaurants, all sorts of good stuff. It was a good place. Apparently, according to The Guardian yesterday, it's been gentrified and flats are going for all sorts of silly money and stuff like that. So the Elephant is a desirable place to live. And there was one stall. It wasn't a stall. It was a restaurant, but it had a hole in the window. And for breakfast, they used to do bacon and egg chapatis, which is a marvellous invention when you think of it. You know, the soaking powder of a chapati and bacon and egg in there, if you're into that sort of thing. I have to say, I never had one. Because there was a Greek restaurant, cafe, we used to go to for breakfast, and wow, was that a breakfast. Anyway, moving on. Get me on food, you see, I just talk about food, I like it a lot. Rykuda, 6345789, I know Wilson Pickett did the original, but I actually prefer this one.

The wonderful Ry Cooder with 6345789, which is the old Wilson Pickett hit, and a great tune it is too. It's from his album Bop Till You Drop, which, if I remember well, came out about 1978. There you go. It was one of the first 24-track digital albums ever released. You'll sleep better knowing that tonight, obviously. So there we are, nearly 1 o'clock, nearly time for the news. What else is happening? Yes, I went to the Cheviot Brewery. That was a wonderful... there's a brewery way up above Ford on the Ford estate. I'll come back to that in a bit. Anyway, I'll tell you all about that. It was quite a thing to do. But just before the news, have a bit of George Michael.

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1: VAT is being cut from household electricity bills. That's the latest announcement in the new Prime Minister's string of policies. It follows Andy Burnham's pledge yesterday to tackle rough sleeping across the UK. Political expert Tom Cahill says both moves are about short-term change.
2: I think that makes sense from a strategic point of view to start with things that are straightforward, relatively. Obviously, still cost money, but the public can begin to see relatively quickly. And if that's, you know, he's come in on a promise of change, which again, I guess Keir Starmer did as well, but failed to deliver.
1: A man and woman have been arrested on suspicion of child neglect as part of an investigation into alleged offences at a religious community. More than 500 officers took part in the arrest at addresses linked to the Ahmadi religion of peace and light in Crewe, Cheshire. And a letter written by a passenger days before he died in the Titanic disaster is expected to sell for up to £35,000 at auction. Henry Price Hodges wrote the letter to a friend. That's the latest from Radio News Hub. I'm Tanita Sims.
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6: The weather.
7: I'd forgotten about the weather. The weather today will see areas of cloud moving from the east. A spot of rain or drizzle cannot be completely ruled out under the thickest cloud. Sunny spells developing later. Could do with some rain in my garden, I'll tell you that. And tonight we'll see clear spells and further areas of cloud move in, though it is expected to remain dry. Tomorrow we'll see similar conditions as today, with areas of cloud moving in and spells of sunshine in between. And the outlook for Thursday to Saturday. Thursday will be dry and mostly sunny, but it will turn cloudier at times.

It's going to be dry with late hazy sunshine in the evening. Breezy and dry on Friday with patchy cloud and hazy sunshine. And Saturday we'll see a mixture of showers, patchy cloud, sunny spells and some showers. So, getting everything on Saturday, four for the price of one. Good afternoon, this is Chris on Lion Art Radio. This is on 107.3 FM DAB online and on your smart speaker. I opened the show with William Bell and Judy Clay and Private Number, and I did say there was another version of it, and indeed there is. And I think I actually prefer, well, I don't know, it's difficult to say, this great tune. This is Bob Andy and Marcia Griffiths.

Bob Marley and the Wailers and Could You Be Loved, preceded by Bob and Andy and Private Number. Yeah, I think I do prefer that version, actually. But there again, I prefer reggae to most forms of music, to be perfectly honest. So, yeah, Bob and Andy will do it for me. It's very good. Sandwiches, once I start talking about stuff, the old brain starts going. You think, what do you really like? And one thing I did like when I was a lot younger, not so much now, but and you've got the perfect thing up here for it in the stotty. I used to like a pie sandwich, ideally a meat and potato pie or a steak pie, in a barm, as I would call it. I'd probably get somebody would say it's not quite called a barm up here, but in Manchester it was called a barm, B-A-R-M, and a barm cake, and have that for not so much breakfast, but sort of mid-morning snack between mugs of tea. Yeah. I must try one of them to see if I'll survive it. A pie sandwich. I'd strongly recommend it, folks. Strongly recommend it. It's good for the soul. It's a rite of passage. Somebody who's probably never had a pie sandwich is Britney Spears, but you never know.

Britney Spears with Three. Not heard that in years. Great stuff. I think she's packed it in completely now as Britney. So she's had her troubles, and I don't think she's going to be doing any more recordings anytime soon, which is sad because she was a big star in the day. So anyway, I think I started to mention I went to the Cheviot Brewery up at, it's outside Ford, really. It's on the Ford and Eatle Estate. And I've been meaning to go there for a while. I do a little tour. I like breweries. I like going to smaller breweries. And round here, we got plenty of them. And it's my mission to go to most of them. Sadly, I'm always driving when we go there. So I restrict myself to half a bitter. And that's about it. But this place is wonderful. It's up in the middle of nowhere. It's high on a hill. And it's a brewery, a microbrewery, and a bar, and they do food. And they go rather glamorous, glamping. Got three big tents out there, and they got alpaca. That was all very well and good, but it was the record deck behind the bar that got me. A very good record deck at that, behind the bar, playing Wishbone Ash, that really got me. So I would love to spend a night up there in one of their tents and not have to drive. It's absolutely gorgeous. And for the half of bitter that I had, it was exceptionally good indeed, folks. Very, very good. So that was a little day out we had last week, and I shall be going up there trying to convince somebody that they ought to drive me up there for a few hours. It would be rather nice. They seem to do a lot of pizzas, and we were there at lunchtime on a Friday, and all the tables in the evening were booked, fully booked in advance. Every single table, which I think is about 50 people, something of that ilk anyway. So there. A little plug for the Cheviot Brewery. And one of the artists that's doing great work these days is a lady called Ray, and I've followed her since I've seen her on some bee tent in Glastonbury about 5 years, and I thought, yeah, she's doing really well. She will do really well, and she has, and it's particularly with this track, which seems to be a big hit everywhere. It's Where Is My Husband?

0: from the heart of the district. 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
1: The very wonderful Richard Thompson with a Britney Spears cover. Played Britney Spears earlier on, and that's a cover of Whoops, I Did It Again. That's from an album called A Thousand Years of Popular Music, which is highly recommended indeed. I might try and squeeze another track of that in before the end of the show, because he covers such things as ABBA and the Beatles and The Who and all manner of people, and as an accomplished guitarist, he makes a really good job of all of them. So where are we? 25 past one, live in the studio. 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And this is Chris until 2 o'clock, and this is Rico.

little trio of reggae and ska there for you. The first one was Rico, This Man Is Forward, from the album This Man Is Forward. And followed by The Specials, a live version of Too Much Too Young, which wasn't the best recorded in the world, I apologise, but it was okay. And that was the Selector, Rona Dacher, with On My Radio, which was a minor hit for them. And this is a Tony Jackson and the Vibrations.

Tony Jackson and the Vibrations with his version or their version of Love Potion Number 9. And Tony Jackson, as many of you will know, used to be the lead singer in The Searchers many a year ago. Where are we? That's the time. Bit of Blondie.

That's Blondie with Heart of Glass, the very wonderful Blondie, and Debbie Harry and the band. A very good tune it was too. I played Richard Thompson earlier playing Oops, I Did It Again, the Whitney Houston track. It wasn't Britney Spears track. And they say he released this album called 1,000 Years of Popular Music. Now the story is, what is the story? The story is that Rolling Stone magazine some years ago wrote to him and saying for some big centenary they were doing, could he name the 10 most popular, the 10 favourite tunes from the last century? And Thompson being Thompson said, no, I won't give you 10, I'll give you 1,000. And he wrote to them with 1,000 different songs. And the response was quite something. And so he decided to take a show on the road playing some of these songs, and he recorded it live. I've seen the show, and it was magnificent. He doesn't do it anymore now. It's some about 20 years ago. But one of the things he did on there, he covers everything from Latin stuff that was written in the 15th century right up to modern stuff. And he's such an accomplished guitar player and musician that he can turn his hand to anything. And this is his version of Kiss. This is recorded live. There might be some audience participation somewhere. This is Prince's Kiss.

Slater's Family Fun Fair will be open at Sea Houses from this Friday, the 24th of July. 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Let's go!

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5: Hope you enjoyed that kiss by Richard Thompson. Sorry, I'd lost my dials there for a second. In live radio, folks, anything can happen in live radio. I could play all sorts of stuff. 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So, where are we? 1:45. I'm finishing at 2. 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And you heard Richard Thompson and with a Prince song. I'm going to play a Prince song now, and I was wondering which one to play, and I'm going to play this because it's probably one of my favourite records of all time.

That record is a wonderful achievement for production, because he wrote the thing and he played every instrument and he sang every part on that. And just consider that. There's an awful lot of work involved in that. And it's also a magnificent record. Sometimes when people dabble with things like that, they make a mess of it and forget the music. But that's just one of the best things I've ever heard, quite frankly. And we'll carry on with another great record. We've got about 7 minutes left. This is Elvis Costello.

Elvis Costello, and I think the only single he released on the Two Tone label, I Can't Stand Up for Falling Down, which is a great, great tune. I've just been told there's a wedding at 2 o'clock in the register office downstairs. In case you don't know, we share the building with the registrars, and we're all moving because, well, we're having to, really. Sometime later this year, not entirely sure where yet, we are searching feverishly to find a new accommodation. So if you do know of anywhere that can accommodate a radio, small radio studio and another room, and please get in touch via the website and send us an email, because we really are looking for somewhere to go. This is the last show from me in this time slot. I do have a regular fortnightly show, which is tomorrow night, 8 till 10, which is a bit, well, it's a bit specialised, I suppose. Play a lot of interesting stuff, playing a lot of hippie folk tomorrow, believe it or not, and all manner of stuff. And I may be moving to a Sunday slot as well, but I've enjoyed my time on here, and thank you for listening. I'm going to finish up with sort of an upbeat thing for me anyway. I'll say good afternoon, goodbye, and we'll see you again. This is Max Romeo and One Step Forward.

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1: In his first meeting of his cabinet, new Prime Minister Andy Burnham says they need to be a cost-of-living government and give people a sense that help is coming. After arriving to applause, Burnham says the government needs to examine all possible ways to help families struggling with high costs. Tom Cahill is a political expert from Nottingham Trent University.
2: Focus on those kind of very quick, rapid policies that can start to make a difference and the public start to feel making a difference as well. I think this is going to be one of the criticisms of Keir Starmer, that there was too much focus on the medium to long term. We're living in a society where we are expecting kind of very quick and rapid turnarounds.
1: A monkey has been found abandoned on a London bus in a laundry bag. The RSPCA says it fears it's the first of many abandonments after April's new legislation mandated that all primates kept in England are licensed. And England's worst motorway has been named. The M27 has come under fire because of constant roadworks and delays. That's the latest from Radio News Hub. I'm Tanita Sims.
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1: In his first meeting of his cabinet, new Prime Minister Andy Burnham says they need to be a cost-of-living government and give people a sense that help is coming. After arriving to applause, Burnham says the government needs to examine all possible ways to help families struggling with high costs. Tom Cahill is a political expert from Nottingham Trent University.
2: Focus on those kind of very quick, rapid policies that can start to make a difference and the public start to feel making a difference as well. I think this is going to be one of the criticisms of Keir Starmer, that there was too much focus on the medium to long term. We're living in a society where we are expecting kind of very quick and rapid turnarounds.
1: A monkey has been found abandoned on a London bus in a laundry bag. The RSPCA says it fears it's the first of many abandonments after April's new legislation mandated that all primates kept in England are licensed. And England's worst motorway has been named. The M27 has come under fire because of constant roadworks and delays. That's the latest from Radio News Hub. I'm Tanita Sims.
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That was a track from the 1990s here on Lionheart Radio 107.3 FM. 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
3: 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So no excuses, just turn that tuning dial to make this old geezer's Gordon his broad smile.

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0: from Anik, for Anik, Lionheart Radio.
1: In his first meeting of his cabinet, new Prime Minister Andy Burnham says they need to be a cost-of-living government and give people a sense that help is coming.
2: We will only deliver for people and make hope feel real for people if we are pulling ourselves together in the same direction, and we have a really positive working relationship.
1: After arriving to applause, he says they needed to examine all possible ways to help families struggling with high costs. Next, a 28-year-old man has appeared at Westminster Magistrates Court charged with the murder of former MP Anne Widdecombe. Joshua Kerry of Rotherham was first arrested on suspicion of murder. He's been remanded into custody to appear at the Old Bailey this afternoon. And Stephen Graham has received a companionship from Sir Paul McCartney at the Liverpool Institute for Performing Arts graduation ceremony. He's one of five to be awarded. That's the latest from Radio News Hub. I'm Tanita Sims.
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6: Hello, my name's Erin and welcome to my summer radio show. The song before the advert was a request from my cousin's girlfriend, Emma, who has just been at a job interview. I've just finished year 11, so job hunting's getting pretty close for me too. My exams were this summer, and while they're extremely, extremely hard, I'm very, very proud of myself for getting through them. Although that does mean that now I need to get a job, as I said, which isn't very fun. But I got through them, and I did my very best in them, and I'm pleased with what I did. I took time off from helping here at the station while I was revising, and while it was a sad thing to do, I'm glad that I took the time to prioritise my exams, as I think that it was a good decision to make. The good thing about having GCSEs is that I've got a long summer now, so my summer holidays have already been 5 weeks, I think I've done 5 weeks so far, and everyone else only gets six. So, and I've already spent those 5 weeks preparing for college, and also I've been relaxing a lot and talking to a lot of my friends, which is always good. And yeah, at college, I'm hoping to pursue media, and hopefully my time here will help me succeed in that. And I'm really hoping that it's a good thing to pursue, and it's something I enjoy, so obviously I'm going to have fun. But yes, I'm really looking forward to it, and I can't wait to see what it brings. Even if I have to give in my lines for it, don't really want to do that, but oh well, it's got to happen. Next up, we have Walking in Memphis, and I can do a great impression of this, but I'm not going to do it. So here we are, Walking in Memphis by Cher.

Around a year ago, I came to Lionheart Radio for the first time and hosted my very first show. I was here for work experience, and I talked about my Dance and Summer performance that had happened the week before. This year's summer performance happened nearly a month ago now, but I loved it just the same as last year. I actually danced to the previous song, so I danced to Beat It by Michael Jackson in a Michael Jackson remix. And it was my favourite dance that I did that day, along with one to Where Is My Husband by Ray. We did a Latin style one to that, and it was really, really fun. However, I don't like dance just for the activity itself. I mean, I do love dancing. Dancing's like been my hobby for more than 12 years at this point. But the people that I've met at dancing genuinely make it so much more fun. And they're all amazing people and I've either taught them, met them, or even become friends with them. Namely, my best friends Olivia and Sophia. Shout out to you guys. They're some of the kindest people that I've ever met. Like, genuinely, I'm not even exaggerating at this point. They're so kind and they're always there for me. And I love dancing with them because they're amazing dancers and amazing people. But I find it really, really amazing that we met through a shared love for dancing and that we've connected through that. It's like, it's really, really crazy to think about it, but I really like the thought. And Sophia actually sent me in a request. So here is Maniac by Stray Kids.

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0: Hello everyone, if you like brass band music, then join me, Chris Helm, every Sunday afternoon on Lionheart Radio 107.3 FM here in Alnwick, when I will be playing some of the best sounds from the world of brass bands. I have music from the present day and some fine vintage performances. There will also be some fabulous soloists from both the past and the present. Well, Sunday Bandstand is the name of my show. It's just too good to miss.
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3: Hello again. What the summer without a holiday? I can tell you, it's boring. That's why I'm so grateful to have been to Greece with my aunt a couple of weeks ago. We went to the island of Rhodes, which is south of Greece, I think. And it's honestly, it's so beautiful. I loved it so much. I was so grateful to be able to go. It's my first time abroad. So obviously I was a bit nervous going on the plane for the first time, but it was an amazing experience and I'll honestly never forget it. My aunt's an experienced traveller to everywhere, really, but she's been to Rhodes 14 times, so I knew I was in safe hands there. Wasn't scared at all for going with her. We stayed in a family-owned hotel in Theologos, which had two pools, which was always great, and it had sunbeds as well. I spent most of my time in the pool because, let's be honest, the pool's the best bit. You're lying to yourself if you don't think so. We went into Rhodes Town, I think it was on the Friday or the Saturday, I'm not sure, but we got some delicious food, the yoghurt there. Oh, it's so nice. If you ever go there, get the yoghurt, please. It's so, so nice. And my aunt bought a nice leather bag, which is honestly amazing. It looked really, really nice. The food there, I'm going to go on about the food because the food is so nice. It's just, I can't even describe it. It's that good. And we went to the same place most days for tea. I'm going to tell the story of the cheese balls because I'm very sad about my cheese ball. We ordered like a big share plate. We got Greek salad with feta. We got some chips. We got some pita bread, we got some tzatziki, and we got these cheese balls because my aunt's like, oh, I love these cheese balls, and I wanted some because they looked really nice on the menu. So we got them, and I didn't realise that the outside was going to be so hard, so I went to cut open into it because the inside was like melted cheese, and I wanted to see that. So I went to go cut into it, I put my fork on it, and it bounces over the table and onto the floor. So I've lost my cheese ball. And I got very sad about that. I'm still sad about it to this day because the rest of them were bloody lovely. They were so nice. Loved these cheese balls. But then a cat went and sniffed it, so I didn't really want to attempt to pick it up again. So I lost my cheese ball. But the rest of my time in Rhodes was absolutely amazing, and I really hope that I have the opportunity to go back.

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1: Andy Burnham's chaired his first cabinet meeting and says his new top team need to be a cost-of-living government. In his first policy announcement, VAT will be cut on electricity bills, saving the average household £45 a year. It'll be paid for by scrapping the digital ID scheme. Tom Cagle, political expert from Nottingham Trent University, thinks policy announcements will come thick and fast.
2: It's going to be very focused on those kind of very quick, rapid policies that can start to make a difference. We're living in a society where we are expecting kind of very quick and rapid turnarounds.
1: Meanwhile, UK government borrowing fell by a third last month, delivering some early relief to the new Chancellor, John Healey. Next, a 28-year-old man's appeared in court charged with the murder of former MP Anne Widdecombe. Joshua Kerry from Rotherham in South Yorkshire has been remanded in custody. And a monkey's been found abandoned on a London bus in a laundry bag. The RSPCA fear new legislation, which means primates now need to be licensed, will lead to an increase in the animals being abandoned. That's the latest from Radio News Hub. I'm David Hall.
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Slater's Family Fun Fair will be open at Sea Houses from this Friday, the 24th of July. 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Let's go!

0: Do you enjoy the sounds of the 60s? Everything from the Beatles, the Rolling Stones, Cliff Richard, Diana Ross and the Supremes, the early rock and roll with Eddie Cochran and company, Elvis, music from The Sound of Music and West Side Story, and a host of music from one-hit wonders right through to one of those artists or bands you may have loved at the time. 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

That was a track from the 1990s here on Lionheart Radio 107.3 FM. Coming up, we've got some music from one of our local bands. 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
1: Andy Burnham's told ministers he will lead a cost-of-living government after announcing an £850 million tax cut on electricity bills. From October the 1st, they'll be VAT-free, saving households £45 a year. It's being paid for by axing the Digital ID project. But Darren Jones, an ally of former PM Sir Keir Starmer, says that policy was unfunded. Conservative leader Kemi Badenoch says all new ideas need thinking through.
2: We know that things are difficult, but unfunded spending giveaways or tax cuts without a plan to pay for them will never be the answer to Britain's problems.
1: A 28-year-old man's appeared in court charged with the murder of Anne Widdecombe. Joshua Kerry from Rotherham in South Yorkshire has been remanded in custody. A Russian warship's carried out a firing exercise off the coast of Plymouth. The Royal Navy monitored the exercise and is continuing to track the vessel's movements. And more than 10 million Thames Water customers will be banned from using their hose pipes from this week. That's the latest from Radio News Hub. I'm David Hall.
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6: The weather.
7: This evening it will be staying dry with variable cloud and clear spells inland, becoming cloudier in the east, especially along the coasts and on hills. Light and variable winds, a mild night, a minimum temperature of 12 degrees C. And looking into tomorrow, it will be a cloudy start in places, especially along the coasts, with perhaps the odd spot of light rain or a bit of drizzle. Otherwise dry with variable cloud and warm sunny spells. Light winds and a maximum temperature of a lovely 24 degrees C.

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You are listening to Lionheart Radio 107.3 FM online on DAB and on those pesky smart speakers. Oh, those smart speakers, they're so pesky and they're so naughty. Welcome to one last waffle. Our final ever waffle, folks, here on Lionheart Radio. I'm Archie Braid. We're an hour early, so if you're normally listening right now and you don't normally hear my voice, sorry, I promise. It is definitely only for this one week. We have got 2 hours of awesome tunes coming for you here from a bunch of waffle regulars. If people don't know, especially if someone doesn't know, you've got to go tell her now.

could've been a star that could've been.

Tom Adele, that's Go Tell Her Now. And opening the show before, we of course had Frank Turner, I Still Believe. How heartbreaking it is to think that's the last Frank Turner song we'll hear on Waffle. But I feel a fitting one, I Still Believe, a fabulous song. I was looking through and it turns out I've never played that song before on Waffle, which is quite amazing. And I can't promise all the songs I play today I'm never going to have played before, but you know, this is the 49th episode of Waffle, so you're not going to remember, let's be honest, unless, you know, listening to these, one of these songs has changed your life, and you know, which I would understand. There are some absolute bangers that I'd be playing on this show, but then, you know, it might change your life if you hear it again, but then you're just welcome for me playing it to you again, because you loved it so much. But yeah, it's the same old Waffle. There's nothing special about this show. I'm trying to cover as much of a span of the artists that I regularly play on Waffle and throwing in a couple tracks that mean quite a lot to me to close out our all the fun we've had here on Lionheart Radio. And, you know, it's a shame to go. I wish I could fight on for you folks. I wish I could fight on, but I'm just not doing this show long distance. I just can't fight on. Another Waffle regular here. It's the Lathams. This is Fight On.

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2: You're listening to One Last Waffle here on Lionheart Radio, our final ever episode of the phenomenal radio show that is Waffle. That was Arcalo with Fortune Teller just before the ads, and we had Phaeton from the Lathams. Arcalo, lovely little band there. I haven't had the chance to play very much Arcalo for you on the show. However, that's a track from their most recent EP. That's Fortune Teller, and they've just had a new single out very recently, Doba, and I think there are murmurings of an album. So if you liked that track, do listen out for any new Arcalo stuff coming soon. Now, we have had a message into the studio from Richard, whose voice you'll be very used to, I'm sure, if you listen to Lionheart Radio. In fact, you just heard his voice in the adverts there. And Richard messages in, thanking for the shows on Waffle, and says quite rightly that I have really good taste in music. So there we go. I mean, that's confirmation from the big boss, really, or one of the big bosses. So Waffle's been doing well. Let's just say that. How will I and Heart cope without it? Probably just as well. But you know, there might be a little bit less joy. Oh, apparently there's sounds at the start of this track. This is the new Role Model song, and it's suitably called Joy. I was trying to do a transition, but you know, hey ho. Oh well, here you go.

That's the most recent single from Role Model there. That's Joy. A very, very fun track, in my opinion. He's had two singles out, that's Joy, and we had High Hopes 3000, his album Chuck Timely and the Hourglass is out on the 7th of August. That's when it is out, very excitingly. I tell you what, it's an outrage with him. I'm not happy with him, because he's obviously touring for his album, and he's only playing London and the UK. What kind of a guy does that? I saw him in Leeds last winter, and he's only playing London this time. It's an absolute outrage. It's absolutely not on. However, folks, what I forgot to say before when I was reading Richard's lovely message is, of course, you can message in to the station if you would like to this evening. It's your last chance to say anything to me on air, get me to say anything on air. You might, if you're trying to request a song, you might struggle because I've got quite a lot of songs quite tightly packed into today's show. But if you want to try, you can try and I'll see what I can do. But, you know, you can message in. It's all right. I want you to know me.

Seagirls on Waffle, that's I Want You to Know Me. We haven't played a track from them in a while because they've been quite quiet. There's been no new music or even any shows or murmurings from them recently. But so I'm guessing they're making an album. But that's a great track. I've always loved that track, I Want You to Know Me from Seagirls. Now I understand how you may be feeling listening. Using your ears for the beauty that is this final episode of Waffle, you might be thinking, Why? No, you must be lying. Archie, you must be lying. This isn't the real last episode of Waffle. And I promise you, it is. You might be asking, is this real? I promise you, yes.

Israel. That's Overpass. That's one of the singles from their most recent album. Elsewhere, I've tried to say the damn name of this album on this show like three times, and I never did it right. I think it's Elsewhere Always. Is it Elsewhere Always? I'm just Elsewhere. Elsewhere Always. Let's find out. Is it Elsewhere Always? Is it? I'm going to tell you because I want to get it right. It is. I finally got it right. Elsewhere Always. That's one of the singles from that album. Is This Real? The album overall is absolutely cracking. Do give it a listen. Now I must give a shout out to my dear girlfriend Sophie, who is. I didn't even know you could do this. Apparently planes have Wi-Fi now. That shows how long it's been since I've been on one. But she's listening to Waffle on Air in the air. So, you know, that's some dedication, isn't it? Yeah, this song's about you. I don't mean that in like a cutesy metaphorical sense. That's what this song is called. It's called about you, but also that... yeah.

0: the 1975 About You. I believe that's now their most streamed song, or if it's not, it's very close, but it's over a billion, which is crazy. That song has done absolute bits for them. They concluded their big Glastonbury set last year with that song, and it was absolutely, may I say, absolutely biblical. It was sensational. So going from a massive, huge show like the closer of Glastonbury, we'll go to just a little small artist who I do like to play on Waffle as much as I could, as much as I had a limited track access, because as I say, this guy is so titchy. But this is a lovely, lovely song, and apparently I've never played it. I really thought I had, but according to my records, which are sometimes wrong, I've never played it. But again, you're not going to know, are you? So, you I tell you, you've got to go in your backyard, because there's some scary people out there. I also think they might be Italian. I'm not too sure.
1: Two roads diverge from the same.
0: Not the artist. The people in your backyard.

0: Need you home again.
1: Oscar Blue, that is, that's Backyard Mafia from an old EP, but he's had an album out recently, which I've played one or two songs from on the show. I believe the album's called Birds in Winter, and it is absolutely cracking, especially if you just want to have a little cry. It's a very, very good and touching album. He works as a care worker, I believe, and you can really tell for his lyricism. It's absolutely beautiful. And he's playing Newcastle in November, if you're interested. He's playing at Little Buildings, which is a bit surreal for me, because my best mate played in his band in there, and I saw him a couple months ago. So it's mad that I'm seeing that, like, cool artist that I love in there as well. That's awesome. But I play a lot of Noah Kahan on the show. I've been playing some of his new stuff recently, but this is an older song, but it's my favourite song by him, and a song that's really special to me. This is Maine. I hope you love it as much as I do. Yeah, here we go.

0: Once you've had your change of heart, 'cause we're no more than the fossils on Crescent Beach State Park. And me used to sing along to church bells on Sundays, and can you even hear them from the subway now? And I hope that we make you proud, 'cause this town's just an ocean now.
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4: Noah Khan there.

Howard. That's one of my favourite ever songs. Another very special song. That's Keep Your Head Up. But I feel like we need to amp things up. We need to amp things up slowly. You know, it's the final waffle. It doesn't necessarily need to be a somber occasion, and I'm absolutely not going to play any somber music. I mean that as the artist. You know, there's a little funny joke for you there. How you are all going to miss my funny little music jokes, I know. However, I feel like we could amp it up. We'll amp it up slowly, though. And by that, I mean, by the end of this song, it'll amp itself up. But it starts nice and slow. And you better enjoy it because it's Clifford's. And Clifford's absolutely brilliant. So then we're like, oh, we love Clifford's in this house. Let me tell you that. We love them.

0: And I reckon we gotta keep that kind of energy going. I reckon we gotta keep the heat on hot, on high. So of course it's Wonder Horse with the legendary Teal. Here we go.
1: I'll always remember the time that we met. It was somebody's party. You were wearing a black dress, clinging to shadows, chameleon-esque. And we were together when we were 15.

That's of course Wonder Horse with Teal. And now in a very similar vein, here's Teo with their new single. This is Pistol Bang. I'd like to preface, the song isn't actually called Pistol Bang. I just thought it would be cool to make the sound effect. I'm feeling so wacky on the last tour of Waffle Dots. What can I say?

0: from Anik, for Anik, Lionheart Radio.
1: Andy Burnham's chaired his first cabinet meeting and says his new top team needs to be a cost-of-living government. In his first policy announcement, VAT will be cut on electricity bills, saving the average household £45 a year. It'll be paid for by scrapping the digital ID scheme, but ex-minister Danny Jones insists that project was never fully costed. Addressing his cabinet for the first time, the new PM says they need to take immediate action.
2: Life's hard out there, isn't it, at the moment? We need to, every day, think, well, what can we do just to take that little bit of pressure off people's shoulders?
1: 28-year-old Joshua Kerry from Rotherham has appeared in court charged with the murder of Anne Widdecombe. Prosecutors say the 78-year-old was hit several times on the head in the kitchen of her home on Dartmoor. Three teenagers have been sentenced for the murder of 16-year-old Caden Moy. The teenager was stabbed to death on a beach in North Ayrshire last year. And parts of the UK are moving closer to drought conditions. That's the latest from Radio News Hub. I'm David Hall.
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6: The weather.
7: It will be staying dry with variable cloud and clear spells inland this evening, becoming cloudier in the east, especially along the coasts and on hills. Light and variable winds, a mild night, minimum temperature 12 degrees C. And tomorrow it will be a cloudy start in places, especially along the coasts, with perhaps the odd spot of light rain or drizzle. Otherwise dry with variable cloud and warm sunny spells. Light winds and a maximum temperature of 24 degrees C. Welcome back to Waffle. We're not exactly having a calm start here. In fact, it's about as uncalm as you can get. This is Geese Trinidad.

Well, that's certainly one way to start my final hour on air on Lionheart Radio. It's a good way to do it, isn't it? It's a good way to do it. But you know what? It's not all going to be crazy madness as much as it could be. I could just pipe you full with geese. I just have a whole second half full of geese, and it would be absolutely lovely. But you know what? I don't want to do you wrong, because then you might do me wrong, and we don't want that. We absolutely don't want that. I think I'll just put a wetsuit on to be safe.

the Vaccines. That is Wet Suit from their classic album that's celebrating 15 years. What did you expect from the Vaccines? Now, that's a song that I've popularised among friends after we saw it live in London a couple weeks ago. And another song that's recently became very popular among my friends is this one, because it's absolutely brilliant. Yeah, that's right. We had him last week and we've got more George Ezra. It's Paradise, baby!

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4: Paradise from George Ezra before the ads, and now it's the Front Bottoms. Be nice to me.

front bottoms. That is their classic Be Nice to Me. It seems to be a regular thing in more recent Waffle shows that we just have one Midwest emo track. Just a little break in the middle of the show with Midwestern emo, but hey-ho. Now, here we go. 4, 3, 2, 1. Yeah, you've got exactly 20 minutes left of... No, not 20, 40. Exactly 40 minutes left of Waffle. So I think, how about we go to the exact opposite place from Midwestern emo? Like, if we think about Midwest emo, where's the very opposite, like the exact opposite music we could play? Yeah, I think that'll do nicely.

When you actually listen to it, there's quite a lot of similarities in that track to some Midwest emo. Taylor Swift with the undeniable hit, You Belong With Me.

that is one of the best bands in current modern music. Not even in a specific genre, one of the best bands in current modern music. West Side Cowboy, Pin Up Boys, unbelievably good track. I hope you like that. You better liked that. No, I'm not going to make threats. It's not that important, I suppose. Let's all be honest. Nothing matters, does it?

the last dinner party. Of course, that is Nothing Matters. That's their debut single, that song was. That was that band's debut single. I mean, how is your debut single that good? Is

Seema, Stay For Something, another euphoric song that just makes you want to jump. And this is a new track from Medium Build, who we've never played on the show before, but I love him. This is Armor. I can't lie, I've never played him before, because all his songs have naughty words in them, but this one will do all right.

That's Medium Build, his new track, Armor. He has got an album coming out later this year, Tain of Having Fun, and personally I'm very excited for it. If you like that, give more of his stuff a bit of a listen. A lot of it's a bit more country, but it's really, really cool. It's kind of very little of the country music that I actually like. Anyway, we, as he said in there, time is running out, okay? You've got just over 20 minutes left, and I mean it, 20 minutes this time. Just over 20 minutes left of the last ever episode of Waffle, but you know what? We've got to start wrapping this thing up, and to be honest, quite frankly, I think we got to say goodbye like we mean it. I don't know what you think, but I think we got to say goodbye properly. Say goodbye like we mean it, baby. Yeah. And I think we'll do that with the help of bleachers, because why wouldn't we?

Bleachers. Owl Stand By, a brass section, has never made a song worse ever. They only improve songs. That stopped making this hurt. Nabbed a little tab out of Bleacher's book there. You know, that's how they end their shows. And I think very clever to say goodbye, we mean it. And then they say goodbye. That's clever, isn't it? I'll do that. I'll do that. I love Bleachers. Bleachers are a great band. That's one thing that's getting me through the thought of going to university in literally 2 months. Fresh's week is probably 2 months today. That's good. But you know, that's one of the things that gets me through the thought. If I'm ever nervous about it, I just think, right, I have to go to university to then get to go to my Bleachers concert in November. And I really want to go to my Bleachers concert in November. So, you know, that's helping a little bit. Anyway, we have got 3 songs left for you on One Last Waffle. 3 last little waffling songs ever. What could they be? Make your guesses now. Well, you're probably not going to predict the first two, certainly. I mean, there's an argument that someone could predict the last one, but you're certainly not predicting these first two. This next song is an absolute classic. You'll all know it. Every single person listening will know this next song, and that's part of the reason why I wanted to play it. But I also wanted to play it just as a special song. We've got a couple of special songs now. A couple of special wee songs to me. This song brings back a lot of good memories. A lot of good memories. And hopefully it'll maybe bring back a memory or two for a couple of people listening. That'd be nice. And for the people who it doesn't bring back memories for, it's just a good song, isn't it?

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3: Starman, David Bowie on Waffle. Welcome back to the show. We have got 12 minutes left of Waffle and we have got two tracks left for you. And you might think that that's quite a long time to just have two tracks, but the next track's almost 7 minutes long. So that explains that. You might have noticed a bit of an absence of a certain song of the week. So there's been no song of the week, and that's a bit concerning. Well, don't you worry, I've got it for you right now. Our song of the week today was a very special song. It's another special song, hold it close to my heart, and I think it's a very appropriate song to play as we kind of come to a close to Waffle in the current climate of the world and everything that's going on and da-da-da-da-da, because I think it all, you know, it certainly gives me a little bit of a funny feeling. I don't know. So this is Phoebe Bridgers with our song of the week. It's a cover of a Bo Burnham track and less comedic than some of Bo Burnham's other tracks, let's put it that way. But a lovely song. This is That Funny Feeling, our song of the week and our final ever song of the week at that.
4: Sweet.

That's our final ever song of the week. Phoebe Bridgers with a cover of Bo Burnham's That Funny Feeling. And folks, that brings us to the end of One Last Waffle. That's the end of Waffle. It's done. There's no more Waffle. There's no more my little voice on the Lionheart Radio. What a terrible pity. I mean, I make no promises. What are the

likelihood you'll hear me again at some point. Yeah, probably. Keep up to date on at Waffle On Air and the Lionheart schedule and all that. Maybe I'll be back at some point. Who knows? But folks, over the last year and a half, I've had such a blast doing this. Thank you so much for your support of the show. Thank you for listening. Thank you, Mum and Dad, for picking me up after the show most weeks. And thank you for the support of the support of the show. Thank you. Thank you, Papa. It's all been for you. It always will be for you. And thank you, everybody, for listening. It means a lot. I like things to work nicely. I like it all to work nicely, you know, nice and round. And as an English literature student, you know, I appreciate a cyclical structure. So we're going to end things exactly where we started them. If you listened to the first episode of Waffle, you won't remember this, but I do. This is the Royston Club with the patch where nothing grows. Thank you so much for listening for a year and a half, or even just for today. Have a good life, I guess. See you later.

0: of a different start to the show than usual. That was a band called the Peatbox Fairies. Yes, you've just heard a live recording from a band called the Diesel Cowboys. And this is a band called Tom Petty. Very smooth, very professional sound of Sydney Youngblood. So from Mick Miller to Frankie Miller. And this is a track called Darling. Well, this is a track John Otway did on his own, single artist. And this is a track called Bunsen Burner. And this is called Garundula. From Paul, bye-bye now, take care of yourselves, and hopefully we'll see you tonight along at the Toxton Terrace. Bye-bye now.
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Good evening, ladies and gentlemen. Getting the show off tonight with a band called the Rolling Stones, of course, and Street Fighting Man. Must say a big thank you to Archie, our waffle show host. That was his final show tonight. Yes, his big finale. And he's going to be a big miss. We've known him now for about 18 months or so, but he's going to pastures new, and we wish him all the best. Just a young fella, and in the words of the Scorpions, he's going to find out it's a crazy world out there.

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So, after all that, we are about to go into the great wide open with Mr. Tom Petty.

Tom Petty, and of course with his band The Heartbreakers, and Into the Great Wide Open. So here we are, another Tuesday evening. How's everyone doing? Fit and well, I hope. I must tell you straight away that I will not be on air for the next two Tuesdays. I'm going out and I'm going to get myself a cataract operation. Yeah, second cataract operation. So obviously on the day of the operation, I'm not allowed to drive at all. So that's that Tuesday out. And the Tuesday afterwards, I'm not allowed to really carry any heavy weights for technically a month. So all the bags that I carry in and out, that's a no-go, I'm afraid. So I'm going to have myself a fortnight off and hopefully speak to you in three Tuesdays time. But I will keep reminding you of it. And then you can do what you fancy, really, after that. You can, you're not confined to listening to me. You can escape for a fortnight. There we go. Right. Now, as you know, I do like a cover version, because I think there's some really good cover versions, and like everything else, there's some really poor ones. But I do like this one, and it's just a shame the late great John Peel wasn't alive to give his verdict on this one. It's from the Ukulele Orchestra of Great Britain. Yeah, Ukulele Orchestra of Great Britain. And this is the brilliant Teenage Kicks, of which, of course, John Peel, I think it was his favourite ever song. So here we go. In memory of John Peel, because it's a great cover, I love it. Peely, I hope you like it.

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Steve Harley, of course, with Cockney Rebel and Mr. Soft. Yeah, can you remember Mr. Softy, the ice cream man? Oh, yeah. Amongst my many other, how shall I say, careers, I don't think I've ever really had a career, but I've had jobs. And I used to have ice cream vans. Yeah, I bought a couple of ice cream vans. But I used to sell the what I call the real ice cream. Yes, one that was made as such, and you had to put it in by a scoop. So I'm a little bit prejudiced. Hey, don't get us wrong. I still got the ice cream man. I still get the Mr. Softy stuff and the Mr. Whippy. Oh, yeah, I still got a one. Don't you worry about that. But I was brought up on hard ice cream, and that's the way I liked it. But anyhow, I don't know what your favourite ice cream is. There's some beauties out there now. One time you got vanilla, and then, of course, chocolate came in, perhaps a little bit of a strawberry. But now there's all sorts, isn't there? There's pistachios, there's Neapolitans, a mixture of the three, of course. There's lemons, there's every flavour you can virtually think of. And I like that. I do like that. So there we go. So what are we going to do next? Well, we're going to have cigarettes after sex. No, I'm not being rude. I'm not being rude at all. It's a band called Cigarettes After Sex. And it was put onto this band about a year or two ago now by Mick Davison up there in Rothbury. He sent us a text through, says, Paul, have you got any material by these? Well, I have actually. So I'm going to play you a song by them. This is called John Wayne. And as I said, the band is called Cigarettes After Sex.

Well, there we go. Three local bands from way past then and way, way now. So we started off with the Geordie Stomp, of course, with Geordie. And then you had Stan. Yep, great band, Stan. Do like them, I must admit, out of this place. And then, of course, you had the Bates Motel with a track called Remains to Be Seen, taken from their little EP, Songs for the Lost and Lonely. So, but then I got thinking. There's one band I really should have put in, shouldn't I? Yeah, Lindisfarne. Because, obviously, they're still going. Believe it or not, they're still going. Obviously, a lot of change has gone on over the years, and rightly so. People come, people go. Sadly, people pass away, but things keep moving on, and that is as it should be, to be quite honest with you. Don't let the name die away. Just keep it going. So this is Lindisfarne, and I hope you like this track. I think it's an absolute corker.

Beautiful song, Clear White Light. That is, of course, is from Lindisfarne. As I said, they're still touring. If you want to go and see them, just get online, see where they're playing, go along, pay your pounds, and have a damn good night. I can assure you they will be brilliant. So, we've just had Dave from Shipley contact us. He says, hi, Paul and Carol, please play Saturday Night at the Movies, of course, by the Drifters. And that's from Dave, as I say, from Shipley. He says, that was the first single record that I bought in the shop just over the little bridge in Berwick. He says, I hope the operation goes well. All the best, Dave and Brenda. Well, thanks very much indeed for your care and concern, Dave and Brenda. It is always appreciated. Yeah, I don't know where that shop was. Berwick was beyond my scope when I was a young fella growing up. I got as far as a little town called Amble, because we could buy records, believe it or not, in a little village called Redrow. Yeah, Redrow. Allen's shop. Mr. and Mrs. Allen had a newsagent, and they had, further along the street, they had a furniture store, and they had a record department inside it, and you can go out and buy the singles and a few albums as well, just when I was an itsy-bitsy lad. But can't remember the first one I bought, actually. I've been racking my brains out trying to think of the first record I bought, and I just can't. Probably my sister took us when I was just a wee nipper, and she probably persuaded me to buy a record for her, but I don't know what it was. But well done on the memory, Dave, remembering buying your first record. I do like that. Right, here we go. Saturday Night at the Movies. Here we go.

Yeah, it's always nice to reminisce, and I'm going to reminisce now from about 2 years ago, when Keir Starmer came into power. I played this song, and now he's out of power, and I hold no sympathy for the man. I think he was a terrible Prime Minister, but never mind. The problem is, though, I think we've got an even worse one. We're going to go so left-wing, it's going to be ridiculous. But never mind, we will see what happens. But I played this song then, and I'll play it now. All I say is, good riddance to bad rubbish. So here we are. We're going to be kind of cold and lonely this Christmas. Can you remember this?

last year when Rishi was here. We never thought there'd be an end. And I remember looking at you then. And I remember thinking that next Christmas things won't be this bad for us. But darling, this year things are even worse. And we really need warmth.

to remember that it wasn't allowed to be played on BBC or any other station because they thought they shouldn't play it. Well, why not? It was the truth. Anyhow, so I do like that one. Right, as they said, Andy Burnham now is our Prime Minister, and it was been on the telly, Carol even said it, all they're doing is they're just moving the deck chairs around on the Titanic. That's all they're going to do. And I'll tell you what it is, believe it or not, I've got a track for you lined up, and it's simply called Dance Band on the Titanic. I'll play a little bit.

The dance band on the Titanic by Harry Chapin. Right, let's get on the music again. Let's forget about the Labour Party, please. Let's forget about them. Anyhow, I've seen a cracking band on Saturday night along at Red Row Brick Club. They put some good little bands on. These were called The Flames. The Flames. Now, they're predominantly a covers band. And anybody that can tackle Elton John, Stereophonics, The Faces, to name a few, they're very, very good. And I was so pleased when they did this one. This was from The Faces. This had Ronnie Lane on main vocals, and it's simply called Ooh La La.

Parliament. They were a really good band. The Flames, if you get a chance to see them, please do. Good pub band. Right. I must congratulate Derek Allen. He'd done his 24-hour darts marathon at Warkworth Cricket Club from 10 o'clock on Saturday morning through 10 o'clock on Sunday morning. Carol and myself went to see him just as he was starting out. We never got to see him at the finish this time, unfortunately, but he was doing it for the British Heart Foundation. So what I've done is, A, I want to congratulate him, and B, I've dug an old song out. It's called Nine Dart Finish. I don't know if they had any nine dart finishes, but if they did, congratulations to whoever it was. So here we go. Well done, Derek. You did very well, mate. 24 hours all the way through. Good on you. This is Nev Clay, and I said with Nine Dart Finish.

Bev Clay and Nine Dot Finish. And I love songs like that. It is just humorous. It makes you think. And it's just something different. I love the lyrics about putting the hamster in an empty bag of Tudor crisp packets. My, that shows you the age, that one, doesn't it? Tudor crisps. Oh, my goodness. We could go on for advertising slogans all night now. But a great song, Nev Clay. I love playing that. Anyhow, Derek, he did it. He's raised the money for the British Heart Foundation, and fair play to him. And thanks to everybody that turned up, played darts with Derek, or just there to contribute some money, put it in the big tin, and that was it. So all was welcome. Nice to see some people I've never seen for a while again. These events always bring up the good in people. So thank you very much, everyone, for doing that. Right,

as I said, must remind you, I'll not be here for two shows, two Tuesdays. I'll have gone missing. Some might say that's a good thing, but I'll be back on the third Tuesday. So there we go. So I'm going to leave you with this. It's actually from a band this time called Darts. Oh, yes. And I'm playing this especially in honour of Derek Allen. It's simply called Daddy Cool. And he is, believe you me. Take care. Bye-bye now.

Lady Antebellum as they were, and Lady A as they are now. That's taking us back to 2009, Need You Now. First of four singles from the album of the same name. Got to number one in the US and Canadian country charts, number 15 here in the UK. So a very good evening to you. It is Lionheart Radio 107.3 FM, community radio for the Annie Carrier, also available online across the world, lionheartradio.com, and on your favourite smart speaker, and of course on Crystal Clear DAB across South Northumberland and into North Tyneside and North Newcastle. My thanks to Paul and the lovely Carol for the last couple of hours, and of course Archie for the 2 hours before that. He's off to, his holidays, and then he's off to university. Hopefully we'll have him back at Christmas for some more of his mayhem on a Tuesday evening. Great music, as long as you don't have to listen to him singing. I'll just leave it to that, shall I? Anyway, I am Richard Dell. This is the Country Hour here with you until 10 o'clock this evening. Our featured artist is going to be Alan Jackson. We've got three tracks from him. From the UK, we're going to hear from Kezzy Gill and the Shires. From the Oldies Box, we've got music from Stonewall Jackson, a very old one indeed, perhaps older than I am, and Johnny Cash. Also going to have music from Little Big Town, Lone Star, Tanya Tucker, Luke Bryan, Lee Greenwood, Tim McGraw, Tony Keith as well. So loads to squeeze into the next hour. Next up this evening, one that I used to love to play when I did Richard's Sunday Brunch a few years ago. Very few shows ago, along without me playing this particular song, either by a local band, the Diesel Cowboys, or the original version by the one and only Alan Jackson, with a little help from Jimmy Buffett. On Alan's 2003 album, The Greatest Hits Volume 2, got to number one in the US country charts. It's 5 o'clock somewhere.

Yeah, a little bit of British country music there from the wonderful Kezia Gill. I went to see her a couple of years ago in Gateshead. Absolutely fantastic evening. House of Cards, the single, of course, the story so far, the album from a couple of years ago. So if you'd like to get hold of us this Tuesday evening, I would love to hear from you. The programme is live from the studio in Fenchel Street. Next 2 weeks are going to be pre-recorded because I'm going to be on me jollies. So if you do want to get hold of us tonight, the phone line is Annex 6022. The text number is 07961 771073. 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Two tracks now from albums never released as singles. It's quite nice occasionally to have album tracks as well as hit singles. Coming up in a few moments, we'll have Lone Star. Mountains, their album from 2006, track from it called One of Those Nights. Before that, though, it's Little Big Town, Wanderlust, the album from 2016, and a track from it called Miracle. Hope you enjoy it.

Lone Star and One of Those Nights. Back to Britain now for the next track. It is The Shires. This takes us back to their 2016 album called My Universe, and it's a song called Daddy's Little Girl. They're all over the place over the next few months. Probably the best one to tell you about, though, is going to be on the 5th of November. They will be at the Glass House in Gateshead. The Sage, as we used to know it. And if you want fancy going along to it, you can book up at the Glasshouse website. So that's the 5th of November. The Shires here in the Northeast. Plenty of other dates around the country, but that's certainly the closest to home. So here they are, Daddy's Little Girl.

The wonderful Tanya Tucker, title track to her debut album, indeed, 1972, Delta Dawn. It was the debut single, not a bad success for her. Got to number 3 in the Canadian country charts, number 8 in the US. If you've just joined us, a very good evening to you. It is Lionheart Radio, 107.3 FM. It is the Country Hour, episode 404. I'm Richard Dell, here with you until 10 o'clock this evening. Our featured artist is Alan Jackson. Hopefully we'll have two more tracks from him before the end of the show. We'll also hear from Luke Bryan, Tim McGraw, Lee Greenwood and Toby Keith. First, though, it's our weekly dip into the oldies box. Coming up in a few minutes, it will be Johnny Cash, wonderful song that he recorded at San Quentin, the album 1969, and it was a track called San Quentin. Just listen to the lyrics, they're absolutely fantastic. Before that though, Stonewall Jackson. I don't think we've featured him on the show before. This takes us back to 1959, the album The Dynamic Stonewall Jackson. A track from it called Smoke Along the Track got to number 24 in the US country charts.

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1: This is Lionheart Radio.
2: And I was thinking about you guys yesterday. Well, I'd been here three times before, and I think I understand a little bit how you feel about some things. It's none of my business how you feel about some other things. And I don't give a damn how you feel about some other things. But anyway, I tried to put myself in your place, and I believe this is the way that I would feel about San Quentin.

The wonderful Johnny Cash there, an album recorded live at St. Quentin State Prison, February the 24th, 1969, released June the 16th of the same year. It was his second live album, which followed at Folsom Prison the year before, and that, of course, was St. Quentin, which he had to do as an encore on the night, and both versions made it through to the album. Our featured artist this evening is Alan Jackson. We've got another one from him coming up, probably my favourite of all time, got to number one in both US and Canadian country charts. The album, Lots About Living and A Little About Love. 1993, the album was recorded. The first, third of five singles to come from it, called Chattahoochee. Chattahoochee, a very big river going through the middle of Atlanta.

Luke Bryan and One Margarita, Been Here, Live Here, Die Here, the album from 2019. That was the third of six singles to come from it. Got to number one in the Canadian country charts, number two in the US. Certainly it would be a good one for Simon to have played in his drinking song medley this morning, wouldn't it? Let me tell you about the Clennor Hall Country and Western Weekend. This year it's going to be Friday the 11th through to Sunday the 13th of September. Some of the acts which are lined up, we're going to have Jason Arnup, Custer's Last Band, Red Canyon, James N. Wood, KJ Watson, Robert E. Lee, Chris Jono Johnson and KJ Watson. Usual line dancing instruction from Ben Robson. DJ Pete will be on hand. Oh, and there's the Whiskey Frogs as well. And of course, the late night jamming sessions. So if you fancy going along, a 2-day ticket is £45. A full weekend ticket is £60. And a weekend of camping will cost you £30 a unit. And you get more information from their Facebook page. And just look up Clennor Hall Country and Western Weekend on Facebook, and you can get all of the information. Coming up in a few moments, it'll be a classic sing-along from Lee Greenwood. Before that, though, a bit of Tim McGraw. Don't Take the Girl, second of five singles from his 1994 album, Not a Moment Too Soon. Number one hit for him in both the US and Canadian country charts.

Lee Greenwood, God Bless the USA, number 7 hit from him from 1984. That's about it for me this week. I do hope you've enjoyed the show. Taking us out in reverse order, Alan Jackson, Midnight in Montgomery, 1991, at the album Don't Rock the Jukebox, number 1 hit in US and Canadian country charts. Before that, Toby Keith and She Left Me. Look after yourselves. See you soon.

That was a track from the 1990s here on Lionheart Radio 107.3 FM. Coming up, we've got some music from one of our local bands. 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

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Coming up, we've got some music from one of our local bands. 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

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Coming up, we've got some music from one of our local bands. 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